0: My name is John Tesh. It's Intelligence for Your Life. And unfortunately, it's time to talk about bed bugs again. Bed bugs are attracted to the scent of dirty laundry, apparently, and that's why they may crawl into your luggage while you're on vacation. Insect experts are now saying bed bugs are nocturnal, and they have highly sensitive odor receptors, and they're drawn to the chemical signatures of human sweat and skin cells trapped in fabric. In fact, listen, in experiments, bed bugs are twice as likely to amass in baskets containing clothing that's been worn versus baskets containing clean clothing. And that's why travelers often unintentionally bring those pests home with them by leaving their dirty laundry out in a hotel room. And then once the insects crawl into a suitcase, they remain dormant until the luggage reaches your house. So bring along some airtight plastic bags when you go on vacation. And then once you've worn something, put it in the bag. Seal it up. It's simple. You can get airtight travel bags on Amazon.
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0: Just ahead from our relationship files, if you want your marriage to last, you need to know the things that may take it down. So I'm going to share the top reasons couples break up. If you see these signs in your own relationship, this could be the nudge you need right now to get things back on track.
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0: important piece from our dating and relationship files. To know what it takes to stay married, it pays to look at the top reasons for divorce, right? So the National Fatherhood Initiative did just that. They conducted a survey asking people why they decided to call it quits. Here are two big consistent reasons. First, a lack of commitment. 73% of divorced couples surveyed said the main reason their marriage didn't last was because one or both partners didn't work hard enough on the relationship. And men were more likely than women to admit they didn't work to fix their marriage, and they wish they had. But clinical psychologist Andra Brosh says a lot of couples want to avoid confrontation, so they often let the relationship fall apart. The next most common reason for divorce is too much arguing. Clinton Power is a relationship counselor who says fighting itself isn't bad. What makes it a relationship killer is if there's no resolution, or if one person is constantly feeling like they're in the wrong and always getting picked apart. Dr. Power says the main reason people argue too much is because they fail to see things from their partner's perspective. Aha! Once you do, then you're on the road to decreasing conflict and working toward a solution.
1: Intelligence for your life.
0: And just ahead, a viral trend now has people pretending to be hungry dinosaurs. And it might be the perfect way for your brain, body, and kids to get the nutrients they need. I'll explain it. 94.3 Light FM.

Have you heard of Dinosaur Time? I hadn't heard about this. It's a silly viral food hack to make eating leafy greens easier. Basically, people pretend to be herbivore dinosaurs like a Brachiosaurus or a Triceratops, and they shove fistfuls of greens in their mouths. The trend started with a middle school science teacher who filmed videos of herself chomping down on romaine lettuce or spinach with a Jurassic Park theme song playing in the background. It got hundreds of thousands of views and inspired others to incorporate dinosaur time into their diets. And as silly as it looks, it's good for you. Leafy greens are among the most nutritious of foods you can eat, even compared to other fruits and vegetables. They can help reduce the risk of heart disease and certain cancers. But 90% of adults and kids don't eat enough vegetables. That's one of the best things about dinosaur time. It gets kids to eat raw green vegetables when normally they would not.

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0: John Teschwood, Gibbs, Gerard, and for stress relief, we talked ad nauseum about the benefits of doing something artistic like painting or drawing. But now we find that coloring in a coloring book is even more relaxing.
1: This is
0: from the Journal of the American Art Therapy Association. They found that coloring within the lines, especially in intricate patterns, is incredibly effective at relieving anxiety. I had no idea. In one study, I mean, you see this in your house, and you'll tell us about it in a minute, but in one study that evaluated college students and older adults, those who spent 20 minutes coloring in a complex geometric design had a bigger reduction in anxiety. Susan Albers is from Cleveland Clinic. She describes coloring as a mini mental vacation.
2: Oh, 100%. In fact, it's a great way to get into a state of flow. It's something that I sometimes do before I sit down to write. I will sit there. I have adult coloring books on my iPad, and it's just these complex geometric patterns.
0: Wow.
2: And I take the little pencil and I'll color for a little bit.
0: That's amazing.
2: And I get into a sense of flow. I also, this is basically just a coloring book, but I do paint by numbers. We have a date night at home where we do paint by numbers and sit there and talk and have wine. And I'll tell you what, it's unbelievably relaxing. It's just a coloring book. You're just using paint instead of markers. But unbelievable in terms of getting into a flow state of feeling relaxed. I absolutely recommend.
0: Yeah, the awesome power of coloring in a coloring book. 94.3 Light FM.

0: Well, I didn't know this. Did you know that your risk of food poisoning is much lower in the morning? So you're less likely to get sick from brunch than dinner. According to the University of Texas Southwestern Medical Center, our body's defenses against foodborne illnesses align with our body clock. So the body naturally increases production of antimicrobial compounds during the day. So you are less likely to get sick from bacteria at 10 a.m. rather than 10 p.m.
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0: Well, scientists are now confirming that we are all natural-born procrastinators. And by the way, it has nothing to do with being lazy. The University of Pittsburgh reporting that our brains are wired to procrastinate because the limbic system, which houses our brain's pleasure center, is much stronger than the prefrontal cortex, which controls planning and decision-making. So even when we set important goals, our limbic system tells us we can wait until the consequences of waiting become too great, like we might get fired, fail a class, or miss a big opportunity. The good news is you can override your natural urge to procrastinate with something called the 30 for 30 plan. Now, this is a technique recommended by very popular productivity expert James Clear. James wrote Atomic Habits, and here's how it works. For any goal, devote 30 minutes a day to chipping away at it. That could mean walking 30 minutes a day with the goal of eventually running a marathon. Then repeat your 30-minute routine for 30 consecutive days. The reason? James Clear says for most people, doing something for just 30 minutes feels doable. And multiple studies show it takes about 30 days for most daily routines to become automatic habits. Meaning, if you and I can commit to this 30 for 30 plan, we'll not only reach our goals, we'll have replaced our procrastination habit with a productivity habit. Amen to that.
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10: Here's the Light FM Weatherology Forecast. Mainly cloudy tonight with a low of 58. Overcast skies tomorrow. Heavy rain likely. Highs level off around 67. Cloudy skies tomorrow night. Rain likely. Lows around 46. Temps a bit below average Thursday and Friday with highs from the low 60s to the mid 60s. Slight chance of rain showers Thursday. I'm meteorologist Jennifer Wojcicki. Get weather anytime by using your Light FM app. Currently, it's 77 degrees.
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0: Get ready for some dating intelligence here on the John Tesh radio program, Intelligence for Your Life. According to a new one poll survey, it takes singles less than 20 minutes to know whether or not they want to go out on a second date with somebody. The survey found that the average single knows whether or not they'd like to see somebody again at the 19-minute mark of their first date. When it comes to the date itself, physical appearance is important to 44% of respondents, but that comes in fourth place compared to other factors. Singles place more importance on manners. Manners is number one. And then personality and conversational skills coming in at third, as far as what people consider important on a first date. So some surprising results in this study.
1: Intelligence for your life.
0: And coming up, free food at work is awesome, but it might be the reason your pants are starting to feel a little tighter. In a moment, I'll explain why the CDC says those office snacks could also be sabotaging your health. Stand by. 94.3 Light FM.

0: Question for you. Does your workplace provide free lunch on Fridays? Maybe they order food for meetings. It's great for morale. The University of Kansas saying it builds trust and helps people bond because sharing food increases activity in the part of the brain responsible for selfless actions. So it makes us feel like we're all on the same team. So is there a problem here? Well, all that free food apparently at work can lead to weight gain. This is according to the CDC. They say, on average, most of the foods provided to workers on the job are loaded with sodium and refined carbohydrates and very few whole grains, fruits, and vegetables. They found in their study that about 25% of workers get some type of free food once a week, and it usually amounts to 1,300 empty calories, mostly made up of unhealthy fats and or added sugar. And free food accounts for more than 70% of the junk food consumed at work. Yikes. The CDC's simple recommendation is, if you want to eat healthier and save your life, bring your own lunch.
1: Intelligence for your life.
0: Coming up, as you know, a lot of people now have inside clothes and outside clothes. I'll explain why your immune system might be a whole lot happier if you change your clothing. Stand by.
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0: I want to tell you, our researchers have found that a lot of people are now changing their clothing when they get home from work. Not for comfort, but for sanitary reasons. A lot of people are doing this. They have inside, outside clothing. But is it necessary? James Matos is a Navy hospital medical specialist, and he says our clothing will pick up bacteria and viruses. And a review at the National Library of Medicine found that bacteria can survive for up to 206 days on polyester and up to 90 days on other fabrics, including cottons and fiber blends. Wow. Viruses can remain infectious on clothing for 2 to 4 weeks. And a scientific study found that E. coli lasts anywhere from 4 hours to 8 weeks on clothing. That's why it's a good idea for people in certain professions to change clothing when they get home and throw their dirty clothes in a hamper only they use. That would be people who work in healthcare, at grocery stores and restaurants, as well as sanitation workers, of course. It's also a good idea to change if you ride public transportation as well.
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0: Well, Gib, we've talked about this before. Now there's new data on why it's so important for us to work as hard as we can to make our day predictable.
1: Oh, yeah.
0: We've always talked about starting with making your bed. Researchers from Stanford now have revealed that routines put our brain on autopilot, so it's easier for us to complete tasks because we don't have to use up as much brain power dealing with new situations. This means we have a surplus of mental energy to keep us active and productive. But unpredictable schedules have the opposite effect. The more we have to adjust our habits, the more mental energy we burn.
1: Look, every study, every habit expert we talk to talks about the real benefit of a habit and the detriment. If you have a bad habit, the hard thing is that it takes, you know, half, a quarter, 10% of the mental energy to do something when it's a habit.
0: Right.
1: So, like, think about exercising. If you have a habit of exercising, your body naturally wants to go exercise. It takes less energy to get over the hump and go exercise once you have the habit of it. It's the making of the habit that is the hard part. And I know what you're thinking because I live an unpredictable life.
0: You
1: I have children, yeah. And children are these agents of chaos that are in my life all the time. So if I don't have an excuse, neither do you. What you need to do is create the framework so that when the chaos ensues, and it will ensue, you have the structure in place, the habits in place that get you through it. So this is why we talk about this. This is an ideal time to work out in the day. You know, afternoon, it's great for growing your muscle mass or whatever. But all of the people that you respect who have, you know, amazing careers and,
0: right.
1: and run
0: yeah.
1: big companies,
0: yeah.
1: they get up early before the chaos starts so that they can set the tone for their whole day yeah. with these kinds of habits.
0: I love the salute to Get Smart, agents of chaos. It's the importance of every day making your day predictable. 94.3 Light FM.

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0: All righty, here's another one of those great acupressure tricks. This one is for sinus pressure and pain. You can help somebody with this. You firmly massage your hairline, starting at the base of your skull, going around your ears to the center of your forehead. Use circular motions. Scientists at Connecticut's Manchester Memorial Hospital say this can actually cut sinus pain by a full 60% in just 2 minutes. It's because the acupressure points involved kickstart the production of natural pain-killing endorphins. And the boost in circulation to your sinuses improves drainage. So again, you start at the base of your skull, massaging firmly, I'm doing it now, up around your hairline until you get to your forehead to relieve the sinus pain and pressure. I can feel it already.
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0: quick question for you. If we took a look at the photos on your phone, what would we see? Mostly pictures of your partner or mostly pictures of your pets? Well, according to a new survey by the pet sitting app Rover, 65% of dog owners admit to taking more photos of their dog than their significant other. The study also found that nearly half of people polled said they'd find it harder to leave their dog for a week than their human partner. It's getting dark now. 56% of people greet their dog when they walk in the door before saying hello to the rest of the family. So just so you know, you're not the only one with 500 pictures of your pet on your phone and 20 pictures of your spouse. FYI, I'm at least fourth in line on my wife's phone, after the dog, after the grandkids, and after sunsets. I'm just honored to be nominated.
1: IFYL. Intelligence for your life.
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21: here's the Light FM weatherology forecast. Mainly cloudy tonight with a low of 58. Overcast skies tomorrow. Heavy rain likely. Highs level off around 67. Cloudy skies tomorrow night. Rain likely. Lows around 46. Temps a bit below average Thursday and Friday with highs from the low 60s to the mid 60s. Slight chance of rain showers Thursday. I'm meteorologist Jennifer Wojcicki. Get weather anytime by using your Light FM app. Right now, it's 76 degrees. Playing Feel Good Variety from the Phantom Gardener Route 9 Rhinebeck Light FM Studios. 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

0: All right, my friends, please tell your parents or grandparents to be careful when crossing the street if they're on their phones. A new study from the University of Illinois finding it's riskier for older adults than for younger ones. Experiments were done with a group of older adults between 60 and 80 years old and a group of younger adults between 18 years old and 26. Now, both groups crossed streets under three circumstances: undistracted, listening to music, or talking on a hands-free phone. Compared to the younger adults, the older group had a lot more difficulty crossing the street when they were walking while distracted. And it was worse when they were having cell phone conversations. Please be careful while you're walking and talking, especially if you're an older adult.
1: Intelligence for Your Life with John Tesh.
0: And just ahead, it's a fact. More men are getting cosmetic treatments these days. Everything from hair loss to a fast fix for six-pack abs. I'll share the new wave of cosmetic treatments men are lining up for next. 94.3 Light FM.

0: More men today are getting cosmetic treatments and anti-aging procedures. Listen to this. This comes from the American Society of Plastic Surgeons. They're seeing a 400% increase in men seeking treatments. And these are the most popular procedures among men. Number one, non-surgical treatments for male pattern baldness. One of the big ones is platelet-rich plasma therapy, which stimulates hair growth after the patient's own plasma is injected into the scalp. Men are also getting more Botox and filler to smooth wrinkles. Another popular option is lifting threads, which are dissolvable strands inserted under the skin to pull it taut. Lifting threads. Middle-aged male clients are increasingly interested in eyelid lifts to remove excess skin and fat around the eyes, making them look less tired. And then a hot cosmetic procedure for men is Cool Tone, which uses electromagnetic waves to stimulate muscle contraction. Apparently, it's like doing 10,000 sit-ups in one office visit.
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0: And up next, you want to live to be 100? We always hear about gut health, but what about your mouth? I'll explain why your oral microbiome is the next big thing in staying healthy and living longer. 94.3 Light FM.

0: brain, triggering inflammation. Judith Jones is a professor at University of Detroit School of Dentistry. She says there's also a bunch of oral microbiome products coming out, like a prebiotic toothpaste, oral microbiome testing kit, and probiotic mouthwash. But brushing and flossing may be all you need. Professor Jones says that's all it takes to prevent harmful microbes from colonizing. But if you let oral bacteria grow, they can enter your bloodstream and get all over your body. Oral bacteria have been found in the brains of people with Alzheimer's, the tumors of colon cancer patients, and in heart tissue of people with cardiovascular disease. So just keep brushing and flossing, and you'll have a healthy oral microbiome.
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0: I wanted to bring this to you, Gib, because you have three kids under the age of 13, and you coach a lot of them in a lot of different sports. And so a Mott Children's Hospital national poll found that 25% of parents say their teenager has caffeine daily. And now the experts are saying that kids are landing in the emergency room because of this. Consuming too much caffeine, the cases have doubled among adolescents in the past several years. Have you seen any of this?
1: I mean, I haven't personally seen it, but it absolutely makes sense. Because back in the day, when I was a kid, if you wanted to get caffeine, you had to drink coffee. And coffee was, you know, it was bitter. You had to go to the coffee shop. And so, like, it was sort of a rite of passage that you needed caffeine badly enough that you could drink coffee. But now, you go to every coffee shop, they've got 1,000 different sugary options. You go to every grocery store, they've got these high caffeine energy drinks on the wall. And they're marketed to children. And they're marketed to athletic children. So kids on the sports field are having a lot of them as they, you know, pregame stuff to prime you for your whatever.
0: It's going to be like urine test next. Test.
1: Well, so these kids are drinking these sugary drinks. They don't realize how much caffeine is in it because it's basically tasteless, and they're having these issues.
0: American Academy of Pediatrics says kids between the age of 12 and 18 should only have 100 milligrams of caffeine per day. That's the amount in one cup of brewed coffee.
1: Yeah, that's it.
0: That's
1: sort of the baseline.
0: Not nine Red Bulls, right?
1: No, definitely not. Go to the hospital.
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This is a piece from our health and wellness files. Is your gag reflex easily activated? Maybe you can't stop yourself when you see somebody who's getting sick. Or maybe you gag brushing your own teeth, or because you're queasy from car sickness or seasickness. I get seasick. Well, here's something you can try to stop your gag reflex. Hum. Dr. Karan Rajan is a surgeon and lecturer at the University of Sunderland in the UK. He tells us you cannot gag and hum at the same time. You can also sniff lavender to stop feeling queasy. The active compound, linalool, lowers nausea-triggering chemicals in the body. That helps your stomach stop churning. There you go. 94.3 Light FM. Ladies,

0: All right, so if you're like me and you're trying to manage your weight, brew some hibiscus tea. This is according to a new study in the International Journal of Food Science and Technology. So for years, researchers have been looking for natural substances that will slow or even stop adipogenesis, which is the process where the fats we eat get absorbed inside our cells. Well, when scientists collected plant compounds from hibiscus plants and applied them directly to human cells, they found it blocked adipogenesis by a whopping 95%, meaning it almost completely stopped the cells from absorbing and storing new fats. And now the hope is that scientists can come up with new supplements to deliver a megadose of hibiscus compounds to help people safely manage their weight. But for now, why not drink more hibiscus tea? It's already associated with lowering blood pressure, fighting inflammation, and supporting liver health. And based on this new study, it can help you manage your weight one cup at a time. The John Tesh Radio Show is brought to you by Bigelow Tea. Grab a mug of Bigelow Tea and tea proudly.
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1: Hudson Valley weather. Here's the Light FM weatherology forecast. Mainly cloudy tonight with a low of 58. Overcast skies tomorrow. Heavy rain likely. Highs level off around 67. Cloudy skies tomorrow night. Rain likely. Lows around 46. Temps a bit below average Thursday and Friday with highs from the low 60s to the mid 60s. Slight chance of rain showers Thursday. I'm meteorologist Jennifer Wojcicki. Get weather anytime by using your Light FM app. Right now, it's 75 degrees. Playing feel-good variety from the Phantom Gardener Route 9 Rhinebeck Light FM Studios. 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

0: All right, here's another conversation starter for you. I'm John Tesh. This is Intelligence for Your Life. And did you have to grow up too quickly? Maybe as a kid, you had to take on more household responsibilities than normal. Or maybe you had to care for your younger siblings, like my sisters cared for me, or help support your family. That can have a lasting impact on your life. It is called hurried child syndrome. And here are the signs that you were a hurried child. First, you have a strong fear of failure. According to the journal Frontiers in Psychology, when kids feel pressure to meet high expectations, they grow up into adults who don't want to take risks. Hurried child syndrome can also lead adults to have trouble enjoying leisure time. They tend to work long hours and take on too much responsibility. Psychologist Dr. Mark Travers says this is because as children, they missed out on playtime. So as adults, they struggle to relax and enjoy hobbies. And kids who are forced to grow up too quickly are also less creative. Again, this goes back to a lack of playtime. But guess what? It's never too late to reconnect with the part of yourself that deserved to be a child. And you can learn to embrace playfulness, creativity, and rest.
1: Now that's intelligence for your life.
0: And coming up, do you love rice but hate the carbs? In a moment, I'll share a cooking hack to slash the calories in half and boost your gut health, too. It's not magic, it's molecular science, and it's up next. 94.3 Light FM.

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0: Time to talk about resistant starch again. If you love fried rice, teriyaki chicken over rice, or red beans and rice, you're in luck because there's a way to dramatically slash the calories in rice by a full 60%. It's all about converting it into resistant starch. You've heard me talk about this before. It's the name implies it's resistant to digestion. The body processes it like fiber, and then we absorb fewer calories from it. So try this hack from the American Chemical Society. Ready? They say all you have to do is add a teaspoon of coconut oil to the water while you're cooking plain old white rice. Then stick the rice in the fridge overnight. As the rice chills, the molecules crystallize, becoming harder to absorb, so less of it gets stored as body fat. So why should we add the teaspoon of coconut oil to the water? Because it gets drawn into the rice, adding another layer of protection, making it even harder to digest. That's because coconut oil is less capable of being stored as fat than other fats like butter. So cook your rice that way, and you'll have 60% fewer calories. Resistant starch, as I've said, also improves our gut health because it ferments in our intestines, building up good bacteria. And yeah, you can even reheat this. That won't change the levels of resistant starch.
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0: And coming up, a growing number of retirees are spending their golden years in hospitals, but not for the reason you might think. I'll tell you in a moment why they make ideal caregiver coaches next. 94.3 Light FM.
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back with you. Here to tell you that a lot of retirees aren't spending their golden years relaxing and traveling. Instead, they're inside a hospital, but not as patients. They're working as coaches for caregivers to help overwhelm family members who are taking care of loved ones. In fact, a growing number of hospitals are setting up caregiver coaching programs because research shows that patients who have supportive care from family and friends do much better than those without caregivers.

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0: Let's talk about pain. Let's talk about curing it. This is a prescription for curing pain. It's two all-natural ways to feel better. First, watch a psychological thriller.
1: Ooh, that's my favorite.
0: Turns out the tension from watching a psychological thriller floods your body with natural analgesics that dull aches and pains. Of course, you're not going to be able to sleep, but you won't be in pain.
1: Right.
0: Research from Harvard University, an absorbing suspenseful plot triggers a big increase in the production of the pain-killing chemical oxytocin.
1: Right. So what you're doing is you're transferring your physical pain in exchange for the psychological torture you're witnessing on screen.
0: Gosh.
1: That's what you're doing.
0: Yeah.
1: Your brain is going, whoa, whoa, whoa. This existential crisis that my emotions are dealing with seems to be much more important than a little bit of a shoulder impingement from lifting too much at the gym. And next thing you know, you're hyper-focused on, you know, running away from Hannibal or whatever.
0: Gosh. Here's another natural painkiller. A heavy quilt or a blanket. I love the heavy blankets.
1: Oh, me too.
0: My first one I ordered was a little too heavy, and I couldn't breathe, but I got one now that works. A study from UC San Diego is showing the extra weight from a heavy quilt or weighted blanket applies gentle pressure to the whole body, which activates the parasympathetic nervous system and reduces your blood pressure, lowers your stress level, which can beat pain back.
1: It's like an all-over-the-body hug. I love it. I do it, too.
0: Just don't get the 12-pounder.
1: Unless you're weak.
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0: I want you, I need you, oh God. I need these beautiful things that I've got.
1: Pop quiz time. If you're going to take a mental health day off of work, which day should it be? I have the answer from Dr. Lisa Orbe Austin. Lisa is a licensed psychologist who focuses on helping professionals manage their careers. She says, don't take a day off midweek unless you have no other choice, because it'll be harder to disengage from your job when work is looming the next day. It won't feel restorative because you're coming down from the last day of work and also preparing mentally for the next day. It's better to do this. You tack a mental health day on to the beginning or the end of the week, so it becomes an extension of your weekend and you can fully disengage. Good advice.
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0: Okay, here's some inspiration for you. At the end of people's lives, we now know there are two words that are the most common to hear in their last moments. Those words are love and forgiveness. This is according to oncologist and Pulitzer Prize-winning author Dr. Siddhartha Mukherjee. He says people who know their death is approaching commonly say at least one of these phrases: I want to tell you that I love you. I want to tell you that I forgive you. And would you forgive me? And the doctor says we shouldn't wait for our deathbed to have these conversations, of course. And he says he believes people delay these conversations because they're uncomfortable facing up to their mistakes. But he says you might be surprised how much better you feel if you can work through the process of forgiving yourself and forgiving others and then freely expressing your love. The two words that are most common to hear in people's last moments, love and forgiveness.
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28: 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Mainly cloudy skies expected overnight with lows around 58. Heavy rain likely Wednesday. High temperatures reach up to 67. Cloudy skies expected. Rain likely Wednesday night, 46. High of 64 Thursday with a slight chance for showers. 63, mainly clear skies, Friday. I'm meteorologist Jennifer Wojcicki. Get weather anytime by using your Light FM app. Right now, 73.
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7: Here's the Light FM weatherology forecast. Mainly cloudy skies expected overnight with lows around 58. Heavy rain likely Wednesday. High temperatures reach up to 67. Cloudy skies expected. Rain likely Wednesday night, 46. High of 64 Thursday with a slight chance for showers. 63, mainly clear skies Friday. I'm meteorologist Jennifer Wojcicki. Get weather anytime by using your Light FM app. Currently 72.
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12: Here's the Light FM Weatherology Forecast. Mainly cloudy skies expected overnight with lows around 58. Heavy rain likely Wednesday. High temperatures reach up to 67. Cloudy skies expected. Rain likely Wednesday night, 46. High of 64 Thursday with a slight chance for showers. 63, mainly clear skies Friday. I'm meteorologist Jennifer Wojcicki. Get weather anytime by using your Light FM app. Right now, it's 71 degrees.
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5: Here's the Light FM weatherology forecast. Mainly cloudy overnight with a low of 58. Heavy rain likely Wednesday. Daytime highs approaching 67. Cloudy skies expected. Rain likely Wednesday night, 46. High temperatures reach up to 64 Thursday with a slight chance of rain showers. 63, mainly sunny, Friday. I'm meteorologist Jennifer Wojcicki. Get weather anytime by using your Light FM app. Right now, 69.
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10: Here's the Light FM weatherology forecast. Mainly cloudy overnight with a low of 58. Heavy rain likely Wednesday. Daytime highs approaching 67. Cloudy skies expected. Rain likely Wednesday night, 46. High temperatures reach out to 64 Thursday with a slight chance of rain showers. 63, mainly sunny, Friday. I'm meteorologist Jennifer Wojcicki. Get weather anytime by using your Light FM app. Currently, it's 67 degrees.
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1: They say the holy water's watered down, and this town's lost its faith. 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
6: Here's the Light FM weatherology forecast. Cloudy skies expected overnight with lows around 58. Overcast skies again Wednesday. Rain likely. High temperatures reach up to 68. Chance of rain showers Wednesday night. Lows dip down to about 45. Overcast skies. Highs around 64 Thursday under mainly sunny skies. 61 Friday. I'm meteorologist Jennifer Wojcicki. Get weather anytime by using your Light FM app. Currently 66.
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1: 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So bring it. 877-310-4MSJ. And if we're not here, leave us a voice memo.
2: You talked about Nurses Week and wondered why it started in the middle of the week. Mm. Every year, Nurses Week is May 6th through 12th because Florence Nightingale's birthday is May 12th. Mm. I'm a doctor, and we celebrate it in a lot of ways. We give little treats every day of the week and have one meal one of the days.
1: Sweet.
2: It's a great celebration. Nurses need to have a week. Thank you.
0: Bye-bye. It is a great celebration. Thank you for the voicemail. We appreciate that. That's right. I always remember that it's tied to Florence Nightingale. I just forget the day that
1: why
0: it starts.
1: Mm-hmm.
0: Yeah.
1: Mm-hmm. That's why right. Today's the beginning.
0: Yeah.
1: Okay.
0: Makes perfect sense. Want to check another one?
1: Yes.
3: Hi, my name is Kim. I'm a nurse and have been for 25 years. One of the things that we teach our nurses, now that I'm on the education side and preparation for surveys and quality and things like that, is that when the nurse is washing their hands, they should sing happy birthday to themselves twice, which will give you enough time to wash your hands the recommended amount of time that the CDC says. So while the nurses are standing at the sink washing their hands, they should sing happy birthday to themselves twice. Love you guys' show. Listen to it every morning on my way to work. And thank you. Have a great day.
0: Thank you, Kim.
1: If you sing that twice, you're going to be singing it all day, though.
0: Well, you have to, and it probably ruins a lot of birthday parties for you when you're actually supposed to sing.
1: You think you're at work.
0: Yeah.
1: All right, moving on to Keep the Wow Wednesday. Some of your wows right now. This is from Carrie. My middle son, Ryder, R-Y-D-E-R, what a cool name, will be graduating this next month. He's got a full ride to the college of his choosing, and he has chosen. I'm so proud of
4: him. Awesome.
0: Congratulations.
1: Yeah. Also from Ann, I want to shout out my grad for my son, Brayden. He's graduating fifth grade with a 4.0, which makes it so special. He was part of the COVID-19 virtual preschool and kindergarten group.
0: Man, COVID messed up a whole lot of, through the years, different. Some for seniors, some for, you know,
1: and so this is his first graduation celebration. That's from Ann.
0: That's great. Congratulations, Ann.
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1: We did an After the Show podcast the other day, and you can go back and find it. Just search Murphy, Sam, and Jody anywhere you listen to podcasts. It was last Thursday, Empty Nest Confessions. And we talked about an empty nest right now, Murphy. Mm-hmm. I know you are too, Sam, but, you know, we may not be in there forever because I do think our youngest is going to come home next year for a little while. So we'll have a, you know, a little adjustment again, but
0: empty nest confessions,
1: like what's been hard about it, but also what I have found to embrace. Like I just have used this time to take better care of myself. So much better than I used to when I had the kids at home and life was just, you know, you're on that roller coaster. And so it can be a time for you to work on yourself or your relationship or whatever. So that you can go back and check out that whole podcast. We really went there. Jessica sent this. I just listened to this podcast while getting ready for work. It was exactly what I needed today. Since it is the beginning of May, I'm getting so overwhelmed and emotional as both my boys are about to graduate. One from high school, one from college. My husband and I will become empty nesters in August, and we definitely have mixed feelings. So thank you, is what Jessica says. You'll find a way.
0: It is. Yeah, you do. It is how life progresses, but it is so weird. And I mean, I know, I remember having trouble those first few weeks.
1: It's more quiet. It's very quiet. There are little subtleties that you notice, too. Like, one thing I'll say just as a mom, however I leave the kitchen at night now,
0: is how it is.
1: It's how it is when I get up in the morning.
0: Yeah,
1: and it was
0: true.
1: Not that way for years. It was like, oh, I did this, and it looks exactly the same.
0: Right.
1: Ta-da.
2: I've done that, falling back on that on my whole house.
1: It's
2: I've taken longer to dust, longer to vacuum, because it's like,
1: it's just me.
2: If I'm good with it, then I'm good with it.
1: I say, Rebecca sent this, same subject matter, our podcast, Empty Nest Confessions. Rebecca says, for me, after I adjusted to the sudden change, I embraced the opportunity to discover new opportunities and time for myself. I think it is important for children to see that their parents are still developing new interests and have a full life while still enjoying their adult children.
0: That is a great point. I didn't even think about that. That would be so true.
1: You're always modeling things. They're watching you.
0: Yeah.
1: You know, so if your life is only about them, where's your identity?
0: Yeah.
1: This empty nest is a great time to get back in touch with that.
0: And look, that's a true statement when it comes to just a relationship in general between two people. You know what I'm saying?
1: And with yourself.
0: Yeah.
1: Yeah. So thank you, Jessica and Rebecca. Keep it coming.
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1: If it's new and you can eat it, Sam's found it. He's the food dude.
2: Boy, every now and then something lands in the grocery store and it's like, why didn't we have this sooner? Popeye's biscuit mix.
0: Oh, is that the first time it's ever been in a store?
2: I've never seen it. I mean, I know we have Cheddar Bay biscuit mix from Red Lobster, but it's the first time I've ever seen Popeye's.
3: You get them?
0: There's been a clone recipe for years.
2: Oh, yeah, right? Online. It's like it's got sour cream and 7-Up in it. But this is a Cajun cheddar biscuit mix and homestyle biscuit mix. And this will be in the box. You got to add stuff to it and mix it up.
3: Mm.
2: The next step will be frozen, already made ones, so you can just pop them in the oven.
3: Mm. Frozen biscuits are incredible.
2: Yeah, yeah. Have you tried the Cheddar Bay frozen ones?
3: No. Okay.
4: Delicious.
2: Popeye's also adding chicken wraps to their permanent menu. They brought back the chicken wraps, classic spicy, and a new blackened ranch.
3: Mm. So, do they have grilled chicken wraps as an option, or is it all fried?
2: I don't think Popeye's grills anything.
3: Okay. I mean, fried is the way. Okay, got it.
2: Yeah. Got a new Doritos for you, and this one sounds awesome. Awesome. Ultimate Garlic Parm Doritos.
3: Oh.
2: The old 250th birthday emblem up there on the top.
0: Okay.
3: Oh, so, that sounds so good.
2: I'm assuming that's a limited time only, probably.
0: That does sound good.
3: Yeah, that's going to be a problem for me.
2: Yeah. I'll get you the zero version.
3: Thanks.
0: Yeah.
2: Tostitos has a new dip. It's the first time they've ever had a refrigerated dip, and it is chunky guacamole.
3: Huh.
2: Yeah.
3: That's interesting. That means it's a lot of preservatives because...
2: Yeah, there's a lot of guacamole.
3: Real guac only lasts for a little while. Sweet little moment in time.
0: But that would be the case for any of those refrigerated guacamoles. They're not the first to do this.
3: Yeah. You're right. Right, Murray.
2: Yeah. 7-Up, we kind of told you about this a few months ago. It's now landing in stores. Their endless summer flavor for this year, it's mandarin orange.
3: Mm-hmm.
2: And it comes in regular and zero.
3: Nice.
2: If you're interested in doing that one. And while we got the drinks going here, Monster has a new patriotic drink for the 4th of July, ultra red, white, and blue raspberry. Mm. And the folks who've tried it say it's in a red, white, and blue can.
3: Oh, cool.
2: They say it tastes like a delicious popsicle.
3: Oh.
0: All right.
3: Energy drink that tastes like a popsicle.
2: Hey, win-win.
3: Welcome to America.
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5: Good morning. Taking right over to 209, moving fine through Stone Ridge and getting out through Kingston. Over on the thruway northbound, getting up toward Kingston, approaching exit 19. Watch for some ongoing construction. Traffic is still moving okay over on 9. Just a brake check northbound on 9 as you head right up through Big Meadow Lane. Some volume here up through Poughkeepsie. 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
7: Here's the Light FM weatherology forecast. Rain likely today, otherwise overcast. Highs around 68. Overcast tonight, chance of rain showers, lows level off around 45. Highs around 64, tomorrow mainly clear skies. High temperatures reach up to 61, Friday under partly cloudy skies. 64, Saturday, showers likely. I'm meteorologist Jennifer Wojcicki. Get weather anytime by using your Light FM app. Right now, it's 61 degrees.
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1: Have you ever had the audacity when you've hired an Uber to ask them to stop anywhere along the way?
0: Well, you can actually, I think, request that in the app.
1: Oh, you
0: actually
1: can?
0: Yeah, I think, yeah.
1: Okay, I don't use it enough.
2: I did it once on the way home from a speaking engagement.
1: Did you request it in the app, or you just asked the guy?
2: No. Backseat, I was a lady. She was driving. She was commenting on my dress. It was like a formal event, and I was starving. And I'm like, if I buy you some chicken fingers, can you stop for me for some chicken fingers? And she did.
0: Well, that's smart. Yeah. The only time I've done that is I had to ask the driver to stop at a hotel to get my luggage before right. I was heading back to the airport.
1: Mm-hmm. Yeah.
0: But I mean, he was willing to do that because it was already on the
2: right
0: route.
2: And you, that was part of the drive too, the minutes or whatever.
1: Yeah. Uber has a new feature they're adding for Uber Black and Uber Black SUV. Is that the top tier?
2: Murphy.
0: So that must. Uber Black, I think, is.
1: Yeah. Okay.
0: Because that's guaranteeing you like a black SUV or something like that. It's more limousine-like, I guess, for lack of a better term.
1: Well, the new feature they're introducing is called Eats for the Way.
2: Yeah,
1: and
2: now.
1: This is only available in a couple of big cities right now, but you do your Uber reserve and you got your car coming, then you can tap next to it, add Uber Eats, and order whatever it is, and that person will pick it up for you. And so when they meet you,
2: they've got your food.
1: You get in your car, and there's your croissant and your coffee waiting for you.
2: Wow.
0: Wow, that's
1: pretty cool.
0: That's next level.
2: They're doing everything because I think we mentioned this a week ago or so in Three Things to Know that they've also added, and maybe not everywhere yet, but they're partnering with hotels also that in the app you can book your hotel and then they know where you are, but while you're in the city, it can be the app. If you're traveling, mm-hmm. it can be the app that you use for food, for rides, and for booking.
0: I mean, you can see that path, you know, for them. I don't know that they'll be able to become the all-in-one app or not, but when it comes to between Uber and Lyft, I mean, it's used so frequently for travelers, it just makes sense.
2: It does. Like one app for everything.
1: Mm-hmm.
2: And isn't it so funny that, will you always remember the first time you got in an Uber and you felt like it was weird?
1: Oh, I thought it was just like, wow, this is high travel here.
0: I think that Uber Eats and Uber combo works great, especially if like you're late and you don't have time to stop and eat for a meeting or whatever, or vice versa.
2: Perfect.
0: It's all
2: for
0: done. Yeah, eat on the way.
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2: Good morning. Off to a nice start at the Kingston Rhinecliff Bridge, Mid-Hudson Bridge, and the Newburgh Beacon Bridge. Over on the thruway northbound, approaching exit 19 as you get right up toward Kingston. Watch for some ongoing construction. Traffic is slowing down just a bit here. Over on 28, 28 is slowing down here as you get right out through Kingston. Watch for some volume into that merge with 209. 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
3: Hudson Valley weather.
4: Here's the Light FM weatherology forecast. Rain likely today, otherwise overcast. Highs around 68. Overcast tonight, chance of rain showers. Lows level off around 45. Highs around 64. Tomorrow, mainly clear skies. High temperatures reach up to 61 Friday under partly cloudy skies. 64 Saturday, showers likely. I'm meteorologist Jennifer Wojcicki. Get weather anytime by using your Light FM app. Right now, it's 61 degrees.
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6: Good morning. I'm Larry Kofsky with the Light FM News Update. The budget debate drags on in Albany, with state government relying on yet another budget extender to avoid a shutdown.
7: This is the ninth time since the budget was due way back on April 1st that lawmakers had to approve a budget extender to keep the state government running. Word is progress is being made. A compromise could be near on a number of key issues, including reforming car insurance laws in an effort to bring down the costs. Also, climate-related matters and school aid. Governor Hochul says she's hoping to have a deal in place this week. In New York, I'm Scott Pringle.
6: More mental health beds are coming to Mid-Hudson Regional Hospital. The new Behavioral Health Center of Excellence will add 60 behavioral health beds in Poughkeepsie. Former Dutchess County Executive Mark Molinaro, who helped launch the initiative while he was in office, congratulated Dutchess and Westchester Medical Center for completing the project, saying families should not have to wait or travel to get help. A public hearing set for later this month in the village of Ellenville regarding some proposed community development block grants. Village officials have received a number of proposals and are seeking comment from residents, with a focus on benefiting low to moderate income residents. The hearing will be held May 26th at 6:15 p.m. Some residents in the town of New Windsor are being advised of a loss of water pressure today to allow crews to make needed repairs. The work is being done between 9 and 4. Officials say users will need to boil tap water for 1 minute before using it once water pressure returns. The walkway over the Hudson is offering an after-hours experience later this month. The walkway at night event, May 22nd, will offer a chance to take in the sights and get a better look at the night sky with telescopes provided by the Mid-Hudson Astronomical Association. Tickets are $5. Receive news updates all day with your Light FM app. More Murphy, Sam, and Jody next on Light FM.
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13: We've touched on it a little bit for you, and three things to know this week about Spirit Airlines going away. And Murphy, I thought you would find this interesting. It's a business story.
1: Okay.
13: You especially love that I'm the one talking about it. Murphy loves to talk business. You know that there's good and bad news regarding this. For the public, for the passenger, for travelers, the bad news is airfares are going up, and they were already up. But they're going up in those markets where Spirit Airlines used to fly, the hubs or whatever you call it. The airlines who've stepped in, like the JetBlue and the United, who've stepped in and added routes and all of that. And so why do you think they're going up? Murphy will know this.
1: I mean, they're going up because of supply and demand, I'm guessing.
13: Well, not just that.
1: You only have so many planes.
13: Correct. We'll get to the planes because Spirit Airlines has like 140-something planes that are up for grabs now.
14: And they're all yellow.
13: Yeah. No, the other thing is that Spirit was known as a low-cost carrier. And so let's just pretend you're JetBlue or you're United. You were competing with them in a certain hub. You had to keep your prices lower than you wanted to, lower than you actually could based on the market right now, based on the price of jet fuel. It's an interesting whole thing.
1: Yeah.
13: So they shut down. So it's like, okay, now we can run our business.

0: business in the way we kind of really wanted to or need to stay afloat, because we don't have to compete with Spirit anymore. So that means that some of the ticket prices will go up in those areas. Isn't that crazy? I mean,
1: that makes some sense.
0: Not cool for us.
1: The thing about Spirit, though, is Spirit could get pricey if you actually did the add-ons. Yeah. Because you paid for everything. If you didn't, I mean, literally, it was no frills. You'd get the cheapest price if you weren't carrying luggage, if you weren't going to do snacks, if you weren't going to specify seats. You know what I'm saying? The whole list of ifs. So eventually, I mean, you could get your airfare on Spirit to be a little pricey.
0: Okay, I didn't know that.
1: You got all the options, yeah.
0: I never flew on Spirit. Now, we have a friend who did fly one time.
1: The whole budget airline thing concerns me anyway. It's like, really, you're going to be able to do this on the cheap, huh?
0: Look.
2: 30,000 feet, huh?
0: Mm-hmm. Our friend David told me one time, he went for a festival weekend with friends and he flew on Spirit, like, you know, when he was first discovering it, and he got a very low fare. He said it was the worst experience. Yeah. So he said, I might as well just sit on the floor.
2: Yeah.
0: He said he had nothing, no water, nothing. He said, but it was the lowest airfare of his life.
1: Yeah.
0: Anyway, the other airlines will be getting more planes. It's an attractive fleet, but it's not going to happen quickly. It's not going to be something that you hear reported on next Monday, because they're in the bankruptcy process, which, as we know, takes time.
1: Yeah. Coming up at 6:50, Jody has three things to know today, and music news is next.
2: Yeah, we have a special duet, Sabrina Carpenter and Stevie Nicks.
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1: Sam's got music news.
2: You know, a couple of weeks back, Sabrina Carpenter was at Coachella, and she brought Madonna out on stage with her.
3: What a power move for both of those women. I liked it.
2: Sabrina's got another duet that just happened this week. It happened at the Met Gala the other night.
3: Yeah.
2: She came out, she performed, you know, Espresso, Please, Please, Please, all her standards. And Stevie Nicks came out to do some Stevie Nicks songs. And she said, let's bring Sabrina back out here to do Landslide with me. Now, even though you're not supposed to bring your phone in and shoot video and all that.
0: Somebody did.
2: We got a little video.

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1: Good for her. Nice harmony.
0: Only those inside, too, but still.
2: Yeah, and they also sang Don't Stop together.
0: Oh, wow. I wonder who allowed that out. Like, I'm sure Anna Wintour is looking for you if the one that shared that video.
1: Oh, yeah.
2: You know, we thought the Eagles were done with the Sphere in Vegas because they wrapped up there, I think, last month, and then they went out on the road for a few dates. But they're going back to the Sphere. They've announced 6 new dates, 2 in September, 4 in November of this year. The tickets will go on sale next Friday, the 15th. Here's a date of note, though. They are going to be there on Friday and Saturday after Thanksgiving. So Black Friday and that Saturday, start making your plans now.
0: Big deal. And it's a great venue for anybody. I guess they realize the opportunity to play there.
2: Yeah, and they don't have to travel.
1: And, you know, they're still very solid. It's amazing to me because they have always sounded like their albums in live concerts.
0: And they still
1: no matter
0: do.
1: What, and they yeah. still do. I mean, the Vince Gill thing makes it a little bit different, but he's so good.
0: He belongs there, yeah.
2: And got some Miranda Lambert music news. She's got a new sound, country disco.
0: What?
1: Okay.
2: She's got a new song called Crisco. Here's a little bit.
0: Definitely still her.
2: Yeah, Southern Nights, Islands in the Stream.
0: A little different.
2: It's a little short version, but there's a long version of the whole song. It includes Conway Twitty and Loretta Lynn mentions on her YouTube channel if you want to check it out.
1: Coming up next, Jody has your Hollywood Outsider.
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0: Hefty slider bag. 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
2: Getting some insight for you on one of the biggest family movies that's coming this summer. It doesn't matter what your age, this movie's going to get you. And that's Toy Story 5.
3: Tex invaded our house, too.
4: I don't know, Jesse. Toys are for play, but Tech is
5: for everything.
0: Such a sweet franchise.
2: It is. It's the it's the greatest franchise. I don't know if animation has ever really gotten you in the gut and made you cry. No, Fox and the Hound. I stayed home for a week when I was a kid.
0: I was crying out loud in Toy Story 3.
2: Oh, I know. At the airport or whatever. So here's what got me. And I think it was Toy Story 2 when Jesse was abandoned, remember?
0: Emily. Sad, all right. So that was another gut wrencher too, you're right.
6: When somebody loved me.
2: You remember that sequence?
6: Everything was
0: too much.
6: Beautiful.
0: Yes, exactly.
2: Sarah McLachlan.
6: Oh!
2: Set the stage to Jesse's emotional past. Well, guess what, boys? Buckle up, because Toy Story 5 is going to revisit that.
0: Oh,
2: apparently,
0: really?
2: It sends her back to that home. There's a sequence
0: really?
2: Of the movie where, Jesse goes back, and she has these, you know, like sort of PTSD about being abandoned. It's going to be hard.
0: I'm going to have to walk out of the room and pretend like something's in my eye again.
2: Yeah. Just trying to get you ready. Toy Story 5 in theaters, June 19th.
0: Coming up, it is Teacher Appreciation Week, so give them a shout out. Give the one you want to give a shout out next. Let's get an update. Here's Light FM's Stress Saver Traffic.
7: Good morning. Some stop-and-go traffic on 32. 32 slowing down as you get right into the area of Horsenden Road. Watch for slowdowns here right through New Paltz. Moving okay on the thruway through the construction zone. Just some volume building northbound thruway approaching 19 in Kingston. Watch for some slowdowns on 9.

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1: Here's the Light FM weatherology forecast. Rain likely today, otherwise overcast. Highs around 68. Overcast tonight, chance of rain showers. Lows level off around 45. Highs around 64. Tomorrow, mainly clear skies. High temperatures reach up to 61. Friday, under partly cloudy skies. 64. Saturday, showers likely. I'm meteorologist Jennifer Wojcicki. Get weather anytime by using your Light FM app. Right now, it's 59 degrees.
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4: Good morning. I'm Larry Kofsky with a Light FM news update. The budget debate drags on in Albany, with state government relying on yet another budget extender to avoid a shutdown.
5: This is the ninth time since the budget was due way back on April 1st that lawmakers had to approve a budget extender to keep the state government running. Word is progress is being made. A compromise could be near on a number of key issues, including reforming car insurance laws in an effort to bring down the costs. Also, climate-related matters and school aid. Governor Hochul says she's hoping to have a deal in place this week. In New York, I'm Scott Pringle.
4: More mental health beds are coming to Mid-Hudson Regional Hospital. The new Behavioral Health Center of Excellence will add 60 behavioral health beds in Poughkeepsie. Former Dutchess County Executive Mark Molinaro, who helped launch the initiative while he was in office, congratulated Dutchess and Westchester Medical Center for completing the project, saying families should not have to wait or travel to get help. A public hearing set for later this month in the village of Ellenville regarding some proposed community development block grants. Village officials have received a number of proposals and are seeking comment from residents, with a focus on benefiting low to moderate income residents. The hearing will be held May 26th at 6:15 p.m. Some residents in the town of New Windsor are being advised of a loss of water pressure today to allow crews to make needed repairs. The work is being done between 9 and 4. Officials say users will need to boil tap water for 1 minute before using it once water pressure returns. The Walkway Over the Hudson is offering an after-hours experience later this month. The Walkway at Night event, May 22nd, will offer a chance to take in the sights and get a better look at the night sky with telescopes provided by the Mid-Hudson Astronomical Association. Tickets are $5. Receive news updates all day with your Light FM app. More Murphy, Sam, and Jody next on Light FM.
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0: How are you, Melissa?
2: I'm doing wonderful today.
1: Sweet. What can we do for you?
2: I just want to give a shout out to my son's teachers.
1: Oh, yeah?
2: I'm actually taking him to school right now.
1: Mm-hmm.
2: He is in the special needs class. Room 710, and Ms. Fallow and all of her assistants are just amazing with him. They love him like he's one of their own.
1: Oh, that's all you can ask for, because he's going to learn in that situation.
0: Yeah.
2: They just treat him so well. He loves him. We're actually getting ready to move,
1: mm-hmm.
2: and we're sad. They're sad, but he has loved his time, his last couple years in there with him.
1: Sweet. What is his name?
2: His name is Roscoe.
1: Oh, cool name.
3: Yeah.
1: A cool kid, too, I bet.
2: Oh, yes. He's amazing.
1: All right.
2: Sweet little boy.
1: Thank you for doing that and for that shout-out. We appreciate you listening so much.
3: Thanks, Melissa.
0: That's definitely a place where teachers are a godsend, because you're talking about your child, who you were already very protective of because they do have special needs, mm-hmm. and entrusting them
1: with
0: the other adults who mold their lives.
1: It's the other thing at play, too, and teachers know this better than maybe anybody. How you treat people is everything. It's your legacy. You know, a kid doesn't usually come home and say, I love a class because of what we talk about, or I love a class because of the subject matter.
0: Yeah.
1: They either really love being in the class because of the teacher, the person that sets the tone for everything.
0: Mm-hmm.
1: And if they feel like they're seen and cared for, then they're going to learn in that environment, just like Roscoe.
0: Yeah.
1: But if they don't feel like it's a good place
0: connected.
1: To be, and they don't, feel valued there,
0: mm-hmm.
1: or they feel judged or whatever, they're going to shut down and they're not going to learn. Teachers see it every day.
0: I mean, I think I had more teachers who were great teachers like that. Every now and then you had some teachers who were just by the book and,
1: standoffish.
0: They weren't mean or anything. They were just, right, exactly, just,
1: harder to learn, though, in that situation.
0: Following things A to Z.
1: What's the old saying? Because there's an old saying, I don't care how much you know until I know how much you care. That's an old saying.
0: No, I've never heard that before. Yeah. I don't know how
1: well,
0: I've
1: especially
0: heard
1: management
0: that.
1: Murphy.
0: I mean, I've heard you can wish all you want in one hand.
1: Okay.
3: I've heard I don't care if it rains or freezes as long as I got.
1: All right, Teacher Appreciation Week. 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Coming up next, three things to know today.
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0: Hefty slider bag. 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
3: Three things to know today.
4: Number one, the World Health Organization says that this hantavirus outbreak that happened on this cruise ship may have been a human-to-human transmission situation, likely among couples who were sharing cabins. So it's a rare outbreak. Although, you know, a few people have died.
5: Yeah.
4: There's a lot of cases suspected on the ship. One British national is in intensive care. There's 150 passengers on board, 60 crew, and they're facing a quarantine of up to 8 weeks. Mm. Although with all this news, the World Health Organization says there is no pandemic level threat. Don't let it worry you.
5: Because everybody's stuck on the ship.
4: Correct, sadly. Number two, Delta is getting rid of the airline, getting rid of snacks on short haul flights. This is not a surprise, is it, with what's going on with jet fuel?
5: Yeah.
4: You know, the tiny Biscoff cookies, you're not going to get them if it's a 45-minute or quicker flight.
5: Yeah.
4: If it's under 350 miles.
5: Most of those flights were already doing that anyway.
4: Correct. If it takes 20 minutes for them to serve you, it just disrupts the flight crew, and they have other, like, important things to do, like keep you safe. So just know that going forward, bring your own snacks. And number three, today is National Nurses Day. Congress designated this day to recognize nurses in 1982. It's also the start of National Nurses Week, which ends on the birth date of Florence Nightingale.
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3: Good morning. Starting off at the Kingston Rhinecliff Bridge, no problems. Mid-Hudson Bridge looks fine. No problems at the Newburgh Beacon Bridge. Watch for some volume on 44 Dutchess Turnpike in both directions at Bower Road, getting down through Pleasant Valley and in toward Poughkeepsie. Some volume as well over on 9W southbound at 299 into Highland, sponsored by Straight Talk Wireless. 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
6: Here's the Light FM weatherology forecast. Rain likely today, otherwise overcast. Highs around 68. Overcast tonight, chance of rain showers. Lows level off around 45. Highs around 64. Tomorrow, mainly clear skies. High temperatures reach up to 61. Friday, under partly cloudy skies. 64. Saturday, showers likely. I'm meteorologist Jennifer Wojcicki. Get weather anytime by using your Light FM app. Right now, it's 59 degrees.
7: Good morning. I'm Larry Kofsky with the Light FM News Update. 6 months ahead of the November election, a new poll shows Governor Kathy Hochul extending her lead over Republican challenger Nassau County Executive Bruce Blakeman. The Siena University poll shows Hochul with a 16-point lead, an increase of 3 points over the last 2 months. The poll also shows the governor's job approval and favorability ratings are down. Separately, Governor Hochul is announcing what she calls record progress toward addressing New York's severe shortage of affordable housing. She says more than 22,000 affordable homes were created or preserved during the 2025-26 fiscal year. That puts the state ahead of schedule toward its goal of creating 100,000 new affordable homes over 5 years. Some new jobs coming to Ulster County as the Bread Alone Bakery expands in Lake Katrine. The company is spending over $4 million to expand its current production facility, creating more than 50 jobs. The bakery already employs nearly 200. The expansion is expected to be complete by December. It'll add new production, distribution, and packaging space. Police in Poughkeepsie are looking for a hit-and-run driver who struck a pedestrian in the area of Taylor Avenue late last month. Surveillance video shows the woman apparently crossing the street on April 28th when she was hit. The driver is seen checking on her, then leaving the scene. Hudson Valley Congressman Pat Ryan is leading a push to cut off funding for the Iran war. The 18th District Democrat says the Trump administration has waged a war for the past 9 weeks without the approval of Congress. His bill, the No Funds for Iran War Act, is being introduced by Ryan and 17 other Democrats. It would ban the use of additional taxpayer funds for the war. 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
1: 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It was Star Wars Day.
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2: That's a new one on me. What's going on, Kareem?
10: I wanted to say Sam did not come out with his Star Wars jokes that I wait for so that I can text my son-in-law and call my daughter and laugh over them.
9: I feel
1: Shame on you, Sam. Can you bring any, though, now? Do you have any, like, at the ready?
10: I was trying to remember them that he had from last year, and I laugh over them all the time, and I said, how could he forget? He's the Star
1: Wars
10: guy.
1: He's losing his touch.
9: Yeah, no kidding. Hey, why didn't Luke Skywalker's marriages last?
10: I don't know. Why?
9: Because he always followed Obi-Wan's advice. Use divorce, Luke. Use divorce.
10: Oh, jeez. Okay. My daughter's been married for 25 years, so I can tell her that
9: way. There you go.
10: All right. Well, thank you. So next year, make sure you include it in the show, okay?
9: Making a note now.
1: Oh, sorry about that. We never mean to let you down.
10: I know. I listen every day and look forward to every three things to know today and all bringing me up to date. But wait for that one every May the 4th.
1: Oh, man. Maybe we'll have to make up for it later this week.
9: Hey, what did the dentist say to Luke Skywalker?
10: I don't know what.
9: May the floss be with you.
10: Okay. Thank you.
1: Now she's hanging on.
10: Before I forget them.
1: Thank you.
10: Well, thank you so much. Love your show. Have a great day, and I'll be listening always.
1: Thanks.
10: Thank you.
2: Thank you, Kareem. We appreciate that. I followed the second one. I didn't get the Obi-Wan.
1: Yeah, Murphy didn't
2: understand
1: the divorce joke. Can you fill him in?
9: May divorce be with
1: you. Use divorce.
9: Use divorce instead of use the force.
2: Okay.
1: All right. Murphy, it's not your bag, the pop culture of the Star Wars.
9: Let me try to redeem myself here.
1: Parf.
9: Okay. Which Jedi had a musical career?
1: I don't know.
9: Bon Jovi, Juan Kenobi.
2: Hey! Okay.
1: Nice.
9: Thank you.
1: That was good. I don't know if it's fully redeemed, but we'll take it. Call us anytime for teacher appreciation, for nurses, for jokes, anything. 877-310-4MSJ.
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1: Morning, pick me up time. National parks are just so glorious, and you have to experience one to understand and know it. First time I went to a national park, I was a kid. When I heard the word park, I thought, the park down the street with the swings?
2: Yeah.
1: What?
2: The merry-go-round and the swings.
1: I didn't know what to expect, but once you've experienced one or two, you're like, oh, this is important. The way that it's, you know, it's set aside for preservation and beauty and for us all to experience.
0: Yeah.
1: So the reason I bring it up is because there's, for 20 years, there's this man and this organization, junglekeepers.org. They've been working for a long time to raise funds and awareness as part of the government of Peru to protect the 300,000 acres of Amazon rainforest that we've heard so much about and to turn it into a national park. You know, we've been hearing about saving the rainforest, the Amazon rainforest, forever. Well, they're working to turn it into a national park.
0: Meaning
1: there.
0: It's preserved forever.
1: Forever.
0: For no commercial development.
1: Right.
0: Okay.
1: They keep running into an obstacle, and that obstacle is Amazon. In when they put it on the website, he's worried about being sued because one of the is it not the largest retail organization online in the world is Amazon?
0: Wait, he's worried about, but the Amazon River was here long before
1: Amazon.
0: So the anyway, marketplace.
1: They reached out to Jeff Bezos and they finally got to him because he's not an easy person to get to. You know what I mean?
0: Sure.
1: Attorneys reached out and said, look, we want to be able to use this, you know, junglekeepers.org. You can go to it. And we want to be able to use, you know, some Amazon language without fear of legalese or being sued or whatnot. And when Jeff Bezos heard about it, he was like, absolutely. Somebody's going to reach out. My team's going to reach out.
0: Yeah.
1: And just so you know, the word is they're just shy of $12 million raised.
2: How much do they need?
1: $34
2: million. Oh, well, Jeff can take care of that.
1: He could.
2: Yeah.
1: He could end up donating to them.
2: As long as they put his logo right on the...
1: No, not to be confused.
2: Oh, okay.
1: With his
0: yeah, that would defeat the purpose. Cutting it into the trees,
2: yes.
0: Not a good idea.
1: That's why he named it Amazon, though. World's largest river and all of that. And he wanted an A, they say, for the first letter in the alphabet for searching. Anyway, just that's happening now, and he may be able to help get them to their goal.
0: Coming up next, Jody has another Hollywood Outsider.
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3: There's a biopic coming to theaters later this year, later this summer, that I didn't even know was being made. And Sam, it's based on one of your favorite books, Kitchen Confidential.
4: Anthony Bourdain.
3: Anthony Bourdain's, is that kind of like his life story?
4: It's kind of his start story. He gives a little, you know, he gives
3: background.
4: Some insider tricks that you don't know about the restaurant industry, but he tells you how he got involved in the industry to begin with.
3: And then he became so famous.
4: Oh,
3: he
4: yeah, shows, books, TV shows.
3: No Reservations, Parts Unknown, you know about Anthony Bourdain. Well, this is his origin story, and it's set only during those formative years, set in 1976.
5: I need a job. You work in a kitchen before?
3: It makes you feel like you're there.
5: Sorry. Yeah. We open Wednesday to Sunday. Start 11 a.m. That means that you are here at 10:45. 11 is late.
3: Okay, do you recognize that voice?
4: Yeah, it's Puss in Boots.
3: Antonio Banderas plays this restaurant chef guy who becomes his mentor and just shapes his early life. So it's only set during that time period. It's not a biopic that's going to cover his whole life, but it makes you feel, if you want to go see the trailer, like you're really there with him.
4: You can see where his story started.

0: Yeah, it's called Tony, and it will be in theaters in August. There's a full trailer now.
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0: Yeah, get your nurse love to us. 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
3: Good morning. Stop and go traffic on 9W southbound at Chestnut Lane into Newburgh with an accident reported. The thruway slowing down southbound, getting into exit 17 in Newburgh with a collision there as well. Northbound side of the thruway, stop and go traffic right past exit 18 in New Paltz, getting up toward 19 in Kingston with some ongoing construction. 209 slowing down at Winfield 4 Road, getting out through Stone Ridge. 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
4: Valley weather. Here's the Light FM weatherology forecast. Rain likely today, otherwise overcast. Highs around 68. Overcast tonight, chance of rain showers. Lows level off around 45. Highs around 64. Tomorrow, mainly clear skies. High temperatures reach up to 61. Friday, under partly cloudy skies. 64. Saturday, showers likely. I'm meteorologist Jennifer Wojcicki. Get weather anytime by using your Light FM app. Currently, 60.
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7: Good morning. I'm Larry Kofsky with a Light FM news update. 6 months ahead of the November election, a new poll shows Governor Kathy Hochul extending her lead over Republican challenger Nassau County Executive Bruce Blakeman. The Siena University poll shows Hochul with a 16-point lead, an increase of 3 points over the last 2 months. The poll also shows the governor's job approval and favorability ratings are down. Separately, Governor Hochul is announcing what she calls record progress toward addressing New York's severe shortage of affordable housing. She says more than 22,000 affordable homes were created or preserved during the 2025-26 fiscal year. That puts the state ahead of schedule toward its goal of creating 100,000 new affordable homes over 5 years. Some new jobs coming to Ulster County as the Bread Alone Bakery expands in Lake Katrine. The company is spending over $4 million to expand its current production facility, creating more than 50 jobs. The bakery already employs nearly 200. The expansion is expected to be complete by December. It'll add new production, distribution, and packaging space. Police in Poughkeepsie are looking for a hit-and-run driver who struck a pedestrian in the area of Taylor Avenue late last month. Surveillance video shows the woman apparently crossing the street on April 28th when she was hit. The driver is seen checking on her, then leaving the scene. Hudson Valley Congressman Pat Ryan is leading a push to cut off funding for the Iran war. The 18th District Democrat says the Trump administration has waged a war for the past 9 weeks without the approval of Congress. His bill, the No Funds for Iran War Act, is being introduced by Ryan and 17 other Democrats. It would ban the use of additional taxpayer funds for the war. It faces an uphill fight in the House and Senate. Receive news updates all day with your Light FM app. More Murphy, Sam, and Jody next on Light FM.
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1: Teacher appreciation, nurse appreciation, always falling at the same time. So bring it. 877-310-4MSJ. And if we're not here, leave us a voice memo.
2: You talked about Nurses Week and wondered why it started in the middle of the week. Mm. Every year, Nurses Week is May 6th through 12th because Florence Nightingale's birthday is May 12th. Mm. I'm a doctor, and we celebrate it in a lot of ways. We give little treats every day of the week and have one meal one of the days.
1: Sweet.
2: It's a great celebration. Nurses need to have a week. Thank you.
0: It is a great celebration. Thank you for the voicemail. We appreciate that. That's right. I always remember that it's tied to Florence Nightingale. I just forget the day that
1: why?
0: It starts.
1: Mm-hmm.
0: Yeah.
1: Mm-hmm. That's why right. Today's the beginning.
0: Yeah.
1: Okay.
0: Makes perfect sense. Want to check another one?
1: Yes.
3: Hi, my name is Kim. I'm a nurse and have been for 25 years. One of the things that we teach our nurses now that I'm on the education side and preparation for surveys and quality and things like that, is that when the nurse is washing their hands, they should sing happy birthday to themselves twice, which will give you enough time to wash your hands the recommended amount of time that the CDC says. So while the nurses are standing at the sink washing their hands, they should sing happy birthday to themselves twice. Love you guys' show. Listen to it every morning on my way to work. And thank you. Have a great day.
0: Thank you, Kim.
1: If you sing that twice, you're going to be singing it all day, though.
0: Well, you have to, and it probably ruins a lot of birthday parties for you when you actually supposed to sing.
1: You think you're at work.
0: Yeah.
1: All right, moving on to Keep the Wow Wednesday. Some of your wows right now. This is from Carrie. My middle son, Ryder, R-Y-D-E-R, what a cool name, will be graduating this next month. He's got a full ride to the college of his choosing, and he has chosen. I'm so proud of him.
4: Awesome.
0: Congratulations.
1: Yeah. Also from Ann, I want to shout out my grad for my son, Brayden. He's graduating fifth grade with a 4.0, which makes it so special. He was part of the COVID-19 virtual preschool and kindergarten group.
0: Man, COVID messed up a whole lot of, through the years, different. Some for seniors, some for, you know,
1: and so this is his
0: students'
1: first graduation celebration. That's from Ann.
0: That's great. Congratulations, Ann. Coming up next, three things to know today.
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8: Here's three things to know today.
9: Number one, for a lot of families, this is called Maycember. You guys said you had never heard of it, so no. I thought I'd address it. It's the unofficial second December, a month where it feels like there's so much to do and attend. School events and sports tournaments and performances and final projects all have to wrap up sometime.
10: And Mother's Day's in there.
9: Yeah. Maycember is what it's called. It's hectic. It's time consuming for families. How do you get through it? Kind of like you do in December. You let some things go and you get help where needed from your partner if you've got one. Maycember. Number two, there were two hikers injured this week in a bear attack at Yellowstone National Park near the near Old Faithful. Another hiker, you know, stumbled upon them. One victim was crying out for help and there were wounds on his body. One was airlifted, and there it's all still under investigation. The last bear attack happened in Yellowstone in September.
10: So we don't know if they provoked the bear or anything like that.
9: Everything is still under investigation, including what kind of bear. And number three, if you're a person that sleeps through your alarm and it's a problem, a PhD student has invented a vibrating pillowcase that is like a backup. You know what it feels like when your phone vibrates?
10: Yeah.
9: It would be like that. It would be subtle, but you would feel
10: it
9: if you're laying on the pillow. Set it with your alarm or after.
8: You're in the know. Three things to know today.
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3: Good morning. Starting off on the thruway northbound, approaching exit 19 in Kingston. Watch for construction. It's busy right now at the Mid-Hudson Bridge into Poughkeepsie through the construction zone. 9W southbound slowing down at Chestnut Lane over in Newburgh with an accident reported. 6 slowing down at Lower Road getting right into New Hampton. 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
6: Here's the Light FM weatherology forecast. Rain likely today, otherwise overcast. Highs around 68. Overcast tonight, chance of rain showers. Lows level off around 45. Highs around 64. Tomorrow, mainly clear skies. High temperatures reach up to 61. Friday, under partly cloudy skies. 64. Saturday, showers likely. I'm meteorologist Jennifer Wojcicki. Get weather anytime by using your Light FM app. Currently, 60.
7: Good morning. I'm Larry Kofsky with the Light FM News Update. The budget debate drags on in Albany, with state government relying on yet another budget extender to avoid a shutdown.
8: This is the ninth time since the budget was due way back on April 1st that lawmakers had to approve a budget extender to keep the state government running. Word is progress is being made. A compromise could be near on a number of key issues, including reforming car insurance laws in an effort to bring down the costs. Also, climate-related matters and school aid. Governor Hochul says she's hoping to have a deal in place this week. In New York, I'm Scott Pringle.
7: More mental health beds are coming to Mid-Hudson Regional Hospital. The new Behavioral Health Center of Excellence will add 60 behavioral health beds in Poughkeepsie. Former Dutchess County Executive Mark Molinaro, who helped launch the initiative while he was in office, congratulated Dutchess and Westchester Medical Center for completing the project, saying families should not have to wait or travel to get help. A public hearing set for later this month in the village of Ellenville regarding some proposed community development block grants. Village officials have received a number of proposals and are seeking comment from residents, with a focus on benefiting low to moderate income residents. The hearing will be held May 26th at 6:15 p.m. Some residents in the town of New Windsor are being advised of a loss of water pressure today to allow crews to make needed repairs. The work is being done between 9 and 4. Officials say users will need to boil tap water for 1 minute before using it once water pressure returns. The walkway over the Hudson is offering an after-hours experience later this month. The walkway at night event, May 20.

0: 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Tickets are $5. 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
5: We did an After the Show podcast the other day, and you can go back and find it. Just search Murphy, Sam, and Jody anywhere you listen to podcasts. It was last Thursday, Empty Nest Confessions. And we talked about an empty nest right now, Murphy. Mm-hmm. I know you are too, Sam, but... Yeah. You know, we may not be in there forever because I do think our youngest is going to come home next year for a little while. So we'll have a little adjustment again. But empty nest confessions, like what's been hard about it, but also what I have found to embrace. Like I just have used this time to take better care of myself so much better than I used to when I had the kids at home and life was just, you're on that roller coaster. And so it can be a time for you to work on yourself or your relationship or whatever. So that you can go back and check out that whole podcast. We really went there. Jessica sent this. I just listened to this podcast while getting ready for work. It was exactly what I needed today. Since it is the beginning of May, I'm getting so overwhelmed and emotional as both my boys are about to graduate. One from high school, one from college. My husband and I will become empty nesters in August, and we definitely have mixed feelings. So thank you, is what Jessica says. You'll find a way.
4: It is. Yeah, you do. It is how life progresses, but it is so weird. And I mean, I remember having trouble those first few weeks.
5: It's more quiet. Yeah. Although
6: it's very quiet.
5: It's very quiet. There are little subtleties that you notice too. Like one thing I'll say just as a mom, however I leave the kitchen at night now,
4: is how it is.
5: It's how it is when I get up in the morning.
4: Yeah,
5: it was
4: true.
5: Not that way for years. It was like, oh, I did this, and it looks exactly the same.
4: Right.
5: Ta-da.
6: I've done that, fallen back on that on my whole house. It's like I've taken longer to dust, longer to vacuum, because it's like,
5: it's just me.
6: I'm good with it, then I'm good with it.
5: I say, Rebecca sent this, same subject matter, our podcast, Empty Nest Confessions. Rebecca says, for me, after I adjusted to the sudden change, I embraced the opportunity to discover new opportunities and time for myself. I think it is important for children to see that their parents are still developing new interests and have a full life while still enjoying their adult children.
4: That is a great point. I didn't even think about that. That would be so true.
5: You're always modeling things. They're watching you.
4: Yeah.
5: You know, so if your life is only about them, where's your identity?
6: Yeah.
5: The empty nest is a great time to get back in touch with that.
4: And look, that's a true statement when it comes to just a relationship in general between two people. You know what I'm saying?
5: And with yourself.
4: Yeah.
5: Yeah. So thank you, Jessica and Rebecca. Keep it coming.
4: Coming up, Jody has another Hollywood Outsider, and next, Sam is the food dude.
6: You'll find out how you can make Popeye's biscuits at home.
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1: If it's new and you can eat it, Sam's found it. He's the food dude.
2: Boy, every now and then something lands in the grocery store and it's like, why didn't we have this sooner? Popeye's biscuit mix.
0: Oh, is that the first time it's ever been in a store?
2: I've never seen it. I mean, I know we have Cheddar Bay biscuit mix from Red Lobster, but it's the first time I've ever seen Popeye's.
3: Did you get them?
0: There's been a clone recipe for years.
2: Oh, yeah, online. Right? It's like it's got sour cream and 7-Up in it. But this is a Cajun cheddar biscuit mix and homestyle biscuit mix. And this will be in the box. You got to add stuff to it and mix it up.
3: Mm.
2: The next step will be frozen, already made ones, so you can just pop them in the oven.
3: Mm. Oh, look, frozen biscuits are incredible.
2: Yeah, yeah. Have you tried the Cheddar Bay frozen ones?
3: No. Okay.
4: Delicious.
2: Popeye's also adding chicken wraps to their permanent menu. They brought back chicken wraps, classic spicy, and a new blackened ranch.
3: Mm. So, do they have grilled chicken wraps as an option, or is it all fried?
2: I don't think Popeye's grills anything.
3: Okay. I mean, fried is the way. Okay, got it.
2: Yeah. Got a new Doritos for you, and this one sounds awesome. Awesome. Ultimate Garlic Parm Doritos.
3: Oh.
2: With the old 250th birthday emblem up there on the top.
0: Okay.
3: Oh, so, that sounds so good.
2: I'm assuming that's a limited time only, probably.
0: That does sound good.
3: Yeah, that's going to be a problem for me.
2: Yeah. I'll get you the zero version.
3: Thanks.
0: Yeah.
2: Tostitos has a new dip. It's the first time they've ever had a refrigerated dip, and it is chunky guacamole.
3: Huh.
2: Yeah.
3: That's interesting. That means it's a lot of preservatives because
2: there's a lot of guacamole.
3: Real guac only lasts for a little while. Sweet little moment in time.
0: But that would be the case for any of those refrigerated guacamoles. They're not the first to do this.
3: Yeah. You're right. Murph.
0: Yeah.
2: Okay. 7-Up, we kind of told you about this a few months ago. It's now landing in stores. Their endless summer flavor for this year, it's mandarin orange.
3: Mm-hmm.
2: And it comes in regular and zero.
3: Nice.
2: If you're interested in doing that one. And while we've got the drinks going here, Monster has a new patriotic drink for the 4th of July, ultra red, white, and blue raspberry. Mm. And the folks who've tried it say it's in a red, white, and blue can.
3: Oh, cool.
2: They say it tastes like a delicious popsicle.
3: Oh.
0: All right.
3: Energy drink that tastes like a popsicle.
2: Hey, win-win.
3: Welcome to America.
0: Up next, Jody has another Hollywood Outsider.
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3: Here's something we know today based on the Blake Lively, Justin Baldoni, you know, lawsuit being just settled in court quietly. The word is that Ryan Reynolds urged Blake to just settle. Like, please just stop this. It's going to ruin your career, your friendships. It's costing us. And that's another little thing. The word is she got no money. Justin Baldoni got no money. So there's no money exchanged. The only people who made money, the attorneys.
4: Lawyers, yeah.
3: $60 million.
4: I'm sure Ryan wasn't the only one telling her, look, just let this go.
3: Correct. All right, moving on. We have our first full trailer for the Yellowstone spinoff, Dutton Ranch.
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3: Oh, some powerhouses there. Let me explain this. It's Rip and Beth, but some Hollywood heavyweights joining this cast. Some enemies, played by Annette Bening.
4: That's
3: as
4: big.
3: A rancher that's like not glad that they showed up and bought this ranch. And then Ed Harris is in this as well. It's worth a look.
4: He's good in all westerns.
3: Like, even if you don't know anything about Yellowstone, but you'd like a new show, this one looks incredible. It's called Dutton Ranch, and we get it soon. Paramount Plus, May 15th.
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9: Good morning. Watch for slowdowns on the thruway northbound, getting up toward exit 19 into Kingston with some ongoing road work. The Mid-Hudson Bridge slowing down into Poughkeepsie. 9W southbound slowing down to Chestnut Lane over in Newburgh. Looks like an accident there still being worked on. And over on 9 southbound building at Smithtown Road, right into Fishkill, sponsored by Progressive Insurance. 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
13: Here's the Light FM weatherology forecast. Rain likely today, otherwise cloudy skies expected. Daytime highs approaching 68. Cloudy skies expected tonight. Chance of rain showers. Lows level off around 45. Highs level off around 64. Tomorrow, mainly sunny. Partly cloudy Friday with

0: Highs in the low 60s, showers likely Saturday. I'm meteorologist Jennifer Wojcicki. Get weather anytime by using your Light FM app. Right now, it's 63 degrees.
1: Good morning. I'm Larry Kofsky with the Light FM News Update. 6 months ahead of the November election, a new poll shows Governor Kathy Hochul extending her lead over Republican challenger Nassau County Executive Bruce Blakeman. The Siena University poll shows Hochul with a 16-point lead, an increase of 3 points over the last 2 months. The poll also shows the governor's job approval and favorability ratings are down. Separately, Governor Hochul is announcing what she calls record progress toward addressing New York's severe shortage of affordable housing. She says more than 22,000 affordable homes were created or preserved during the 2025-26 fiscal year. That puts the state ahead of schedule toward its goal of creating 100,000 new affordable homes over 5 years. Some new jobs coming to Ulster County as the Bread Alone Bakery expands in Lake Katrine. The company is spending over $4 million to expand its current production facility, creating more than 50 jobs. The bakery already employs nearly 200. The expansion is expected to be complete by December. It'll add new production, distribution, and packaging space. Police in Poughkeepsie are looking for a hit-and-run driver who struck a pedestrian in the area of Taylor Avenue late last month. Surveillance video shows the woman apparently crossing the street on April 28th when she was hit. The driver is seen checking on her, then leaving the scene. Hudson Valley Congressman Pat Ryan is leading a push to cut off funding for the Iran war. The 18th District Democrat says the Trump administration has waged a war for the past 9 weeks without the approval of Congress. His bill, the No Funds for Iran War Act, is being introduced by Ryan and 17 other Democrats. It would ban the use of additional taxpayer funds for the war. It faces an uphill fight in the House and Senate. Receive news updates all day with your Light FM app. More Murphy, Sam, and Jody next on Light FM.
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1: Have you ever had the audacity when you've hired an Uber to ask them to stop anywhere along the way?
0: Well, you can actually, I think, request that in the app.
1: Oh, you
0: actually
1: can?
0: Yeah, I think, yeah.
1: Okay, I don't use it enough.
2: I did it once on the way home from a speaking engagement.
1: Did you request it in the app or you just asked the guy?
2: No. Backseat, I was a lady. She was driving. She was commenting on my dress. It was like a formal event and I was starving. And I'm like, if I buy you some chicken fingers, can you stop for me for some chicken fingers? And she did.
0: Well, that's smart. The only time I've done that is I had to ask the driver to stop at a hotel to get my luggage before right. I was heading back to the airport.
1: Mm-hmm. Yeah.
0: But I mean, he was willing to do that because it was already on the
2: right,
0: route.
2: And that was part of the drive too, the minutes or whatever.
1: Yeah. Uber has a new feature they're adding for Uber Black and Uber Black SUV. Is that the top tier?
2: Murphy.
0: So that must. Uber Black, I think, is.
1: Yeah. Okay.
0: Because that's guaranteeing you like a black SUV or something like that. It's more limousine-like, I guess, for lack of a better term.
1: Well, the new feature they're introducing is called Eats for the Way.
2: Yeah,
1: and
2: now.
1: This is only available in a couple of big cities right now, but you do your Uber reserve and you got your car coming, then you can tap next to it, add Uber Eats, and order whatever it is, and that person will pick it up for you. And so when they meet you,
2: they've got your food.
1: You get in your car, and there's your croissant and your coffee waiting for you.
2: Wow.
0: Wow, that's
1: pretty cool.
0: That's next level.
2: They're doing everything because I think we mentioned this a week ago or so in Three Things to Know that they've also added, and maybe not everywhere yet, but they're partnering with hotels also that in the app you can book your hotel and then they know where you are. But while you're in the city, it can be the app. If you're traveling, mm-hmm. it can be the app that you use for food, for rides, and for booking.
0: I mean, you can see that path, you know, for them. I don't know that they'll be able to become the all-in-one app or not, but when it comes to between Uber and Lyft, I mean, it's used so frequently for travelers, it just makes sense.
2: It does. 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
1: Mm-hmm.
2: And it was, isn't it so funny that, will you always remember the first time you got in an Uber and you felt like it was weird?
1: Oh, I thought it was just like, wow, this is high travel here.
0: I think that Uber Eats and Uber combo works great, especially if like you're late and you don't have time to stop and eat for a meeting or whatever, or vice versa.
2: Perfect.
0: It's all done.
2: Murph.
0: Yeah, eat on the way.
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16: 3 things to know today.
2: Number one, if you ask a kid what they want to be when they grow up, a lot of them say veterinarian. But guess what? A lot of veterinarians say it is mentally and physically draining. It's one of the top professions that you get into because of your love of animals. Then you realize you end up dealing with some difficult things, even neglected and injured pets constantly. Rent is expensive, labor cost. Give some extra love to your veterinarian. It's a tough spot to be in, although they love it.
1: Mm-hmm.
2: Number two, Target's celebrating 30 years of Pokemon with this new collection, accessories and clothing and graphic tees and jackets and bags, even wireless keyboards and Funko Pop figures. Online first, and then it's going to be in the stores. We've already heard, though, about some problems with it.
1: Oh, what?
2: Just, you know, the merch selling out and then it being online for more, even messing with the displays. Those Pokemon fans are serious, but look for some special stuff
1: Don't forget the 4 different bags of Pokemon Goldfish you can get right now.
2: Also at Target or anywhere else.
1: Yeah.
2: And number three, AMC said to bring concerts to theaters thanks to the success of, like, the Beyonce and Taylor Swift tour films.
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2: AMC, it's going to be called Arena One at AMC. They're partnering with Arena One for a live concert series. Tickets will range from like $40 to $75. You're going to get one night only events in theaters where you're seeing a concert. The first ones will begin this summer.
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1: We've touched on it a little bit for you, and three things to know this week about Spirit Airlines going away. And Murphy, I thought you would find this interesting. It's a business story.
0: Okay.
1: You especially love that I'm the one talking about it. Murphy loves to talk business. You know that there's good and bad news regarding this. For the public, for the passenger, for travelers, the bad news is airfares are going up, and they were already up. But they're going up in those markets where Spirit Airlines used to fly, the hubs or whatever you call it. The airlines who've stepped in, like the JetBlue and the United, who've stepped in and added routes and all of that. And so why do you think they're going up? Murphy will know this.
0: I mean, they're going up because of supply and demand, I'm guessing.
1: Well, not just that.
0: You only have so many planes.
1: Correct. We'll get to the planes because Spirit Airlines has like 140-something planes that are up for grabs now.
2: And they're all yellow.
1: Yeah. No, the other thing is that Spirit was known as a low-cost carrier. And so let's just pretend you're JetBlue or you're United. You were competing with them in a certain hub. You had to keep your prices lower than you wanted to. Lower than you actually could based on the market right now, based on the price of jet fuel. It's an interesting whole thing.
0: Yeah.
1: So they shut down. So it's like, okay, now we can run our business in the way we kind of really wanted to or need to stay afloat because we don't have to compete with Spirit anymore. So that means that some of the ticket prices will go up in those areas. Isn't that crazy?
0: That makes some sense.
1: Not cool for us.
0: The thing about Spirit, though, is Spirit could get pricey if you actually did the add-ons because you paid for everything. If you didn't, I mean, literally, it was no frills. You'd get the cheapest price if you weren't carrying luggage, if you weren't going to do snacks, if you weren't going to specify seats. You know what I'm saying? The whole list of ifs. So eventually, I mean, you could get your airfare on Spirit to be a little pricey.
1: Okay, I didn't know that.
0: You got all the options, yeah.
1: I never flew on Spirit. Now, we have a friend who did fly once.
0: The whole budget airline thing concerns me anyway. It's like, really, you're going to be able to do this on the cheap, huh?
1: Look.
3: 30,000 feet, huh?
1: Mm-hmm. Our friend David told me one time, he went for a festival weekend with friends, and he flew on Spirit, like, you know, when he was first discovering it, and he got a very low fare. He said it was the worst experience. So he said, I might as well just sit on the floor.
0: Yeah.
1: He said he had nothing, no water, nothing. He said, but it was the lowest airfare of his life.
0: Yeah.
1: Anyway, the other airlines will be getting more planes. It's an attractive fleet, but it's not going to happen quickly. It's not going to be something that you hear reported on next Monday because they're in the bankruptcy process, which as we know, takes time.
0: Yeah.
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0: How are you, Melissa?
2: I'm doing wonderful today.
1: Sweet. What can we do for you?
2: I just want to give a shout out to my son's teachers.
1: Oh, yeah?
2: I'm actually taking him to school right now.
1: Mm-hmm.
2: He is in the special needs class, room 710. And Ms. Fallow and all of her assistants are just amazing with him. They love him like he's one of their own.
1: Oh, that's all you can ask for, because he's going to learn in that situation.
0: Yeah.
2: They just treat him so well. He loves them. We're actually getting ready to move,
1: mm-hmm.
2: and we're sad. They're sad, but he has loved his time, his last couple of years in there with him.
1: Sweet. What is his name?
2: His name is Roscoe.
1: Oh, cool name.
3: Yeah.
1: A cool kid, too, I bet.
2: Oh, yes. He's amazing.
1: All right.
2: Sweet little boy.
1: Thank you for doing that and for that shout-out. We appreciate you listening so much.
3: Thanks, Melissa.
0: That's definitely a place where teachers are a godsend, because you're talking about your child, who you're already very protective of because they do have special needs, mm-hmm. and entrusting them
1: with
0: the other adults who mold their lives.
1: The other thing at play, too, and teachers know this better than maybe anybody, how you treat people is everything. It's your legacy. You know, a kid doesn't usually come home and say, I love a class because of what we talk about, or I love a class because of the subject matter.
0: Yeah.
1: They either really love being in the class because of the teacher, the person that sets the tone for everything.
0: Mm-hmm.
1: And if they feel like they're seen and cared for, then they're going to learn in that environment, just like Roscoe.
0: Yeah.
1: But if they don't feel like it's a good place
0: connected
1: to be, and they don't, you know, feel valued there,
0: mm-hmm.
1: or they feel judged or whatever, they're going to shut down and they're not going to learn. Teachers see it every day.
0: I think I had more teachers who were great teachers like that. Every now and then you had some teachers who were just by the book and, you know,
1: standoffish.
0: They weren't mean or anything. They were just, right, exactly, just, you know.
1: Harder to learn, though, in that situation.
0: Following things A to Z.
1: What's the old saying? Because there's an old saying, I don't care how much you know until I know how much you care. That's an old saying.
0: No, I've never heard that before. I don't know how.
1: Well,
0: I've
1: especially management, Murphy.
0: Man, I've heard you can wish all you want in one hand.
1: Okay.
3: I've heard I don't care if it rains or freezes as long as I got.
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cigarette break. It's like 10,000 spoons when all you need is a knife. 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

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Did you have a favorite look from the Met Gala? There was one dress that took over 100 days to put together. I'll tell you more about it coming up in three songs.

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The pictures of it are all over your news feed. Did you have a favorite look from the Met Gala on Monday night? For me, I think it had to be Eileen Gu. She's the Olympic skier that wore a dress made of 15,000 little glass bubbles. It took over 2,250 hours to make. If you do the math on that, about 106 days. And the dress blew bubbles. 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

0: Hey, it's Michelle Hart, and we have a lot of people to appreciate this week. Moms with Mother's Day coming up on Sunday. It's Nurses Appreciation Week and also Teacher Appreciation Week. So today I want to know about a teacher who played a huge role in your life. Gosh, I had so many great teachers in high school that it's hard to narrow it down to in just one. But if I had to, I would have to pick Mr. Sullivan, my high school TV teacher, who told my parents, you know, she's got the opportunity to do this radio internship the summer before senior year. I think she should do it. It would be good for her. So I ended up doing it, and here I am doing it as a career 20 years later. Who was that teacher in your life that made a big difference? Let me know when you click Chat Insider app, and we'll take your calls coming up around 11:40.
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3: Here's the Light FM weatherology forecast. Heavy rain likely today, otherwise cloudy skies expected. High temperatures reach up to 68. Cloudy skies tonight, chance of rain showers 45. Mainly clear skies tomorrow, highs level off around 64. Sunshine mixed with clouds at times, Friday with a high of 61. 63, showers likely Saturday. I'm meteorologist Jennifer Wojcicki. Get weather anytime by using your Light FM app. Right now, it's 66 degrees.
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2.6 million people tuned in to watch the Kentucky Derby on Saturday. Now, something you might not realize watching the race on TV is if you have a ticket anywhere beside the infield, all of the food and all of the drinks are inclusive on Friday for Oaks and Saturday for the Derby. That is, of course, unless you wanted this one particular mint julep. I'll tell you how much it cost and why it was so expensive coming up in three songs.

0: Did you know that if you have a ticket anywhere beside the infield, all of the food and all of the drinks at the Kentucky Derby are free, including mint juleps? That is, of course, unless you wanted the special edition one celebrating America's 250. This thing cost $5,000, and it was so expensive because of the cup. It was sterling silver, plated in gold, and it also had 13 lab-grown sapphires on it. 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

rice, jambalaya, pretty much anything seafood. 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
1: Hey, it's Michelle Hart, and this week is Teacher Appreciation Week. So today I want to know, who was that teacher that played a big role in your life?
2: Mr. Bomberger, it was his name. He used to be my computer teacher. He was just so easygoing. He was just awesome. I don't know. I mean, I wish all teachers were the way that he was. Like, never, like, he didn't, I guess he didn't treat us like kids where you have to ask him to go to the bathroom, whatever it might be, you know? He's like, you gotta go, and just let us be kind of young adults at school. I mean, even though this wasn't high school, but still.
1: Yeah, but still, like, that prepped you for real life. I have never sat in a meeting and raised my hand going, I need to use the restroom, boss. Can I go?
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14: Here's the Light FM weatherology forecast. Heavy rain likely today, otherwise cloudy skies expected. High temperatures reach up to 68. Cloudy skies tonight, chance of rain showers 45. Mainly clear skies tomorrow, highs level off around 64. Sunshine mixed with clouds at times, Friday with a high of 61. 63, showers likely, Saturday. I'm meteorologist Jennifer Wojcicki. Get weather anytime by using your Light FM app. Right now, 63.
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1: Coming up tomorrow, the sweet and impressive ways you are showing appreciation to teachers and nurses this week.
2: And we'll have some more Mother's Day ideas for you, plus three things to know to start your day at 6:50, 7:50, and 8:50.

Did you see the Reddit thread of a user claiming that they sent a deliberately absurd resume to see if they could actually lock down a job interview? A guy named Jerry Lee saw that post and he decided to do the same thing. And surprisingly, he ended up getting 29 of the 100 job interviews that he applied for. What was on this resume that was so ridiculous? I'll tell you, coming up in three songs.

the silly people. So there's a guy named Jerry Lee who thought that it might be fun to make up a resume for a fake job candidate full of nothing beside absurd experiences and inappropriate content to see if he could get to some job interviews. Well, surprisingly, 29 of the 100 companies he applied to with this resume said, yeah, come on in. What were some of the absurd things he had on there? Well, he said when he worked at Amazon, he raised coffee break times by 300% by nonstop crying in the break room.

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0: week, and today I want to know about that teacher that played a huge role in your life.
1: My fifth grade teacher, Mrs. Cantrell, she was just such a champion of kids. She encouraged everybody. She helped people, you know, point out their talents. And she actually inspired me to become a teacher, and I taught fifth grade as well because I loved her so much as a fifth grade teacher.
0: Oh, that's so cool. Does she know that?
1: I've actually, when I moved back to the Boise area, I've actually run into her a couple of times, so I've been able to tell her that, so that was cool.
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15: Here's the Light FM weatherology forecast. Heavy rain likely this afternoon, otherwise overcast skies. Daytime highs approaching 68. Cloudy skies expected tonight. Chance for showers. Lows level off around 45. Mainly sunny skies tomorrow. High temperatures reach up to 64. Partly cloudy skies Friday with highs in the low 60s. Showers likely Saturday. I'm meteorologist Jennifer Wojcicki. Get weather anytime by using your Light FM app. Right now, 62.
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1: Remember a few months ago, we found out that the late Val Kilmer was going to be in a new movie called As Deep as the Grave, thanks to the magic of AI. By the way, his estate was on board with this. Well, even if that performance is great, it will not be eligible for an Oscar. They updated the rules this week saying no AI roles at all. 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

0: This week is a very special week. It's Teacher Appreciation Week. So today I want to know about the teacher that played a big role in your life.
1: His name was Mr. Parsons. He was our health teacher, and he was awesome. And he actually made me remember a few things.
0: When it comes to health class, that's a good thing.
1: Yeah, he made it very fun to learn, so I loved it.
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16: Here's the Light FM weatherology forecast. Heavy rain likely this afternoon, otherwise overcast skies. Daytime highs approaching 68. Cloudy skies expected tonight. Chance for showers. Lows level off around 45. Mainly sunny skies tomorrow. High temperatures reach up to 64. Partly cloudy skies Friday with highs in the low 60s. Showers likely Saturday. I'm meteorologist Jennifer Wojcicki. Get weather anytime by using your Light FM app. Right now, 61.
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you seen the term wet reckless pop up in your news feed? This is what Britney pleaded down to for her DUI charge. And I'm like, well, what does that mean? Well, it means it's when someone pleads guilty to driving reckless while under the influence of drugs or alcohol and gets sentenced to 12 months probation.

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0: is Teacher Appreciation Week, and I think one of the things we all appreciate about teachers is the patience they have with our kids. What are some of the dumb questions you get asked as a teacher?
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18: Here's the Light FM Weatherology Forecast. Heavy rain likely this afternoon, otherwise overcast skies. Daytime highs approaching 68. Cloudy skies expected tonight. Chance for showers. Lows level off around 45. Mainly sunny skies tomorrow. High temperatures reach up to 64. Partly cloudy skies Friday with highs in the low 60s. Showers likely Saturday. I'm meteorologist Jennifer Wojcicki. Get weather anytime by using your Light FM app. Right now, 61.
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Not sure if you watched the Met Gala the other night or just the outfits that were coming in as they were popping up on Instagram and Facebook. It confuses me so much. But Bad Bunny dressed up as an old guy. And as soon as I saw him, I'm like, he looks like, oh, yeah. As soon as I say it, you're going to be like, oh, yeah. I'll tell you in three songs.

I don't think that this was what he was trying to do. It was the Met Gala. I have no idea what anybody was doing there. We've got all the looks, the ones that you should probably see so you know what people are talking about, over on our free app. But when Bad Bunny showed up, he showed up as an old guy. I saw him. I'm like, he looks like the dude on KFC, you know, the one that's always talking in commercials.

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1: 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My girlfriend would absolutely love it.
0: Next Monday. Yeah, Monday, 10:15. Listen right here. You got a shot to win tickets to go see Bruno Mars. He's going to be in the Big Easy, and we are giving away this whole experience to a lucky fan. That could be you.

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0: A couple of weeks ago, my kid told me that this was going viral again. And I'm like, what are you talking about? No, it is not. And then he bought a catcher that he has on his person at all times. So apparently he is constantly catching these things. And then today, when I was driving in, I saw a bunch of people staring at their phones and they were all kind of gathering near one place. I'm like, oh, it is a thing. People are actually doing this. Yeah, Pokemon. And Target is celebrating 30 years of Pokemon. They've got a brand new collection. Some of it, I believe, has already been out. And I know some scammers kind of got a hold of things and ruined it a little bit. But another set of merch is going to drop on June 6th. So just a heads up, if you got kids who love this, or maybe you are catching Pokemon, that is dropping June 6th.
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10: Here's the Light FM Weatherology Forecast. Heavy rain likely this afternoon, otherwise overcast skies. Daytime highs approaching 68. Cloudy skies expected tonight. Chance for showers. Lows level off around 45. Mainly sunny skies tomorrow. High temperatures reach up to 64. Partly cloudy skies Friday with highs in the low 60s. Showers likely Saturday. I'm meteorologist Jennifer Wojcicki. Get weather anytime by using your Light FM app. Right now, 61.
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2: Minor delays on the Mid-Hudson Bridge eastbound with that ongoing road work. It looks like there may be some overnight road work on the Mid-Hudson Bridge tonight, so definitely keep that in mind. The Newburgh Beacon Bridge is clear in both directions. I don't see any delays on the Taconic north or south end from 301 up to 199. The Artier is a little busy, but okay. No issues on 55 at the Taconic. Things have thinned out a little bit on 9 through Wappingers. 9 looks good from south of the Mid-Hudson Bridge right up through Hyde Park. 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

0: 'cause I gotta have faith. I gotta have faith.
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3: It is time for the joke of the day. And since Mother's Day is coming up, it's on Sunday, FYI. If you haven't got your mom something yet, you need to do that ASAP. Carol sent me this joke and it's perfect timing. Here's Carol's joke of the day. I told my mom to take the day off for Mother's Day. I told my mom to take the day off for Mother's Day. She said, great. Who's covering my shift? Yeah, make sure that you are doing all the things on Mother's Day if you're able to, if you're nearby, or at least, you know, have that thought like, Mom, if you live far away, have her get some DoorDash and pay for it for her. That might be the first time she's ever had DoorDash. Yeah, Mother's Day, don't have her do anything. This is her special day.
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25: Minor delays on the Mid-Hudson Bridge eastbound with that ongoing road work. It looks like there may be some overnight road work on the Mid-Hudson Bridge tonight, so definitely keep that in mind. The Newburg Beacon Bridge is clear in both directions. I don't see any delays on the Taconic north or south end from 301 up to 199. The Artera is a little busy, but okay. No issues on 55 at the Taconic. Things have thinned out a little bit on 9 through Wappingers. 9 looks good from south of the Mid-Hudson Bridge right up through Hyde Park. 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
30: 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Lows level off around 45 tonight under overcast skies with a chance of thunderstorms. Lots of sunshine tomorrow. High temperatures reach up to 62. Partly cloudy skies tomorrow night. Lows dip down to about 40. A mix of clouds and sun Friday with highs in the low 60s. Rain showers likely Saturday. I'm meteorologist Jennifer Wojcicki. Get weather anytime by using your Light FM app. Right now, it's 62 degrees.
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Bruno Mars is going to be in the Big Easy. 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
2: Looking good on the Taconic north and southbound between Dutchess and Putnam County. The Newburgh Beacon Bridge is clear. The Mid-Hudson Bridge eastbound is not, but the speeds are getting a little bit better. It's a little busy on 9 northbound through Wappingers, but 9 looks good north and southbound from the Mid-Hudson Bridge up to Rhinebeck. No issues on 9D. And in Orange County, still that accident on 84 eastbound at 208. It's in the left lane. There's a 1 mile delay. 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

0: It is time for the big Q. Yeah, we're going to reveal the answer to this question. A third of us admit that this happened to us last year. What do you think that answer is? Patty, what is your guess?
1: Is it got food poisoning?
0: No, but did you get it last year?
1: Yeah, it was horrible.
0: Food poisoning is one of the worst things in the world, isn't it? You just want it to be over. Not the right answer. And if a third of us got food poisoning last year, I would have some major concerns. A third of us, though, admit that we got burned last year. Yeah, we got sunburned. And I heard some horrible statistics that we really need to change. 21% of Americans are relying on Instagram and TikTok for any advice relating to skincare. Yeah, those are not valid sources all the time, FYI.
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19: Looking good on the Taconic, north and southbound between Dutchess and Putnam County. The Newburgh Beacon Bridge is clear. The Mid-Hudson Bridge eastbound is not, but the speeds are getting a little bit better. It's a little busy on 9 northbound through Wappingers, but 9 looks good north and southbound from the Mid-Hudson Bridge up to Rhinebeck. No issues on 9D. And in Orange County, still that accident on 84 eastbound at 208. It's in the left lane. There's a 1 mile delay. 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
22: 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Lows level off around 45 tonight under overcast skies with a chance of thunderstorms. Lots of sunshine tomorrow. High temperatures reach up to 62. Partly cloudy skies tomorrow night. Lows dip down to about 40. A mix of clouds and sun Friday with highs in the low 60s. Rain showers likely Saturday. I'm meteorologist Jennifer Wojcicki. Get weather anytime by using your Light FM app. Currently 61.
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Got a girl from the south side, got braids in her hair. First time I seen her walk by, and I about fell off my chair. Had to get her number, it took me like 6 weeks.

10 messages in the last 15 minutes asking if I can play Bruno Mars's brand new song. It's coming, I promise, right after Paula Abdul. And you actually have a chance to go see that song performed live by Bruno himself in the Big Easy. Yeah, listen next Monday at 10:15 for a chance to win.

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I'm going to let you in on a little secret. If you've ever asked your mom what she wants for Mother's Day and she has said, oh, nothing, it's okay. The reason why you are here is because of her. So give her $1 million. If you can't do that, at least get her a card. She deserves that. Look at

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2: Well, traffic on the Mid-Hudson Bridge eastbound has thinned out. They may be doing some overnight road work on the bridge, so keep that in mind. Taconic is good to go. Traffic on 9 looks good in both directions from 84 right up to Hyde Park. We're quiet on 9D. Traffic on 84 looks good from the Taconic across the bridge over to the thruway, and 17 is fine in Orange County. 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

0: Secret Mom Confessions for Mother's Day. What do we really, really want for Mother's Day? There's something on my list. I've been asking for this for years. I'll share that in a second. But Brittany, what do you want?
1: I would love to come home from work and the house is spotless.
0: Oh, that would be a dream.
1: Also, food is already made. Oh. I don't have to think about it. I don't have to have anything. It is made. It is waiting for just us to eat. That's what I want.
0: Wouldn't that be amazing? Yeah, just one night where you don't have to think about all those little tiny details. Yeah, having a house cleaned on a regular basis, that is on my wish list. And I've been saying that for years and no one's been listening. Yeah. What is your secret Mother's Day wish? You can chat with me on our app. Yeah, I would love to hear about it.
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13: Well, traffic on the Mid Hudson Bridge eastbound has thinned out. They may be doing some overnight road work on the bridge, so keep that in mind. Taconic is good to go. Traffic on 9 looks good in both directions from 84 right up to Hyde Park. We're quiet on 9D. Traffic on 84 looks good from the Taconic across the bridge over to the thruway, and 17 is fine in Orange County. 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
17: Here's the Light FM Weatherology Forecast. Lows level off around 45 tonight under overcast skies with a chance of thunderstorms. Lots of sunshine tomorrow. High temperatures reach up to 62. Partly cloudy skies tomorrow night. Lows dip down to about 40. A mix of clouds and sun Friday with highs in the low 60s. Rain showers likely Saturday. I'm meteorologist Jennifer Wojcicki. Get weather anytime by using your Light FM app. Currently 62.
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0: moving you from the place you are right now to the place you were meant to be. 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And when you get a song stuck in your head and it's driving you crazy, you know that's called an earworm, right? Well, experts say it happens to 90% of us at least once a week. Well, researchers have discovered a new way to get rid of annoying earworms. Ready? Chew gum. It turns out that the physical movement involved in chewing reduces the number of times a song runs through your mind. Philip Beeman is a cognitive scientist who discovered this cure, and it occurred to him when he was reviewing other research that shows our verbal memory doesn't work well when our mouth is moving. So if you have a song stuck in your head and you're chewing gum, your mouth is moving in a different pattern than the words to the song or the tempo, and that hijacks your memory, and the earworm fades away. Try it.
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0: Coming up, burner phones aren't just for spies and bad guys anymore. I'll tell you why experts say having one could actually save you from spam, scams, and stress. That's next. 94.3 Light FM.

0: Well, look at this. Do you think we all may need burner phones? Well, the Wall Street Journal says, yeah, because having a secondary burner phone can fight spam texts, help you maintain your work-life balance, and protect your digital footprint. First, if you're not familiar with that term, it's a cheap mobile phone that has no attachment to your personal information. It's usually only able to do calls and text messages. Because more businesses are asking for our phone number and companies sent 31% more text messages to customers in the last 12 months. That means we're inundated with text spam, not to mention all the scam calls we get. So getting a second line can help. The digital security company Point Wild says our phone number stays with us for our whole lives. It's now linked to our identity. And the security experts say before you give out your main phone number, you should ask yourself, do I trust this company enough not to sell or share my number? If not, give your burner number. And when the line becomes overwhelmed with text spam, swap it for a new one. Think of your main phone like a VIP hotline. That'll help you with security and your work-life balance.
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0: Coming up, you tip your barista and your hairstylist, but would you tip your tax guy? We'll talk about the rise of unexpected tipping just ahead. 94.3 Light FM.

0: I'm sure you've seen this. A growing number of professionals are asking for tips these days. The mobile payment company Square says a lot of professionals have started using the tipping feature, including dentists, lawyers, accountants, and even contractors doing home remodels. The thinking is that most of us already tip people who provide some kind of service, whether it's the valet parking our car or the hairdresser doing highlights. So why not also tip the lawyer who gets us out of a traffic ticket or the hygienist doing our teeth whitening? After all, they're providing a service too, right? Well, Mason Jenkins is a marketing professor at the University of North Carolina. He says the use of digital touchscreen payment systems is a big reason we're getting more tipping requests. You've seen these things. And businesses are hoping that if they keep their prices down, well, then their customers might be willing to pay some more with tips. Of course, many critics say there's a big difference between tipping a waiter who makes minimum wage and tipping your lawyer. But the demand for tips from professionals is growing. So where do you draw the line? Email me. Let me know. John@Tesh.com or Facebook.com/John Tesh.
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0: go, folks. This piece is entitled "One of the Worst Food Offenses." I'm John Tesh with Gib Gerard. 5,000 people, including Gib, were polled, and here are the worst food-related sins. First, eating ice cream out of a cone with a spoon.
1: Why do it? Why do it? Otherwise, get the cup.
0: Yeah.
1: If you're not game for what the cone means, then get the cup.
0: Yeah, I agree with this one. I don't agree with the next one. As a food offense, using utensils to eat a pizza. I need to get the pizza in my mouth as soon as possible, and so if I cut it up and wave it around a little bit, just a piece, I can get it in my mouth sooner.
1: You know, I know that we're not native born to New York City. You grew up on Long Island, but you spent a good portion of your career living in New York. They will not allow you to walk the streets if you say that. Pizza is a food. You fold the pizza and you eat the pizza while you're walking or while you're standing. You can't do that with a knife and fork. If you want to eat with a knife and fork, choose a different item.
0: I have the fork in my pocket, so it's all good. The next food offense is ordering a steak well done.
1: I agree. Get a cheeseburger.
0: If you want it well done,
1: don't get a steak.
0: And then the worst food offense is putting ketchup on pasta.
1: Gosh, don't let an Italian do that.
0: Yeah, I think you'd go to jail for that.
1: In our family,
0: you would.
1: Oh, absolutely. There are laws, people.
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1: Okay, so here is a hobby that's making a big comeback. It's something I have never done, and I wonder if I could do it. Millennials and Gen Z love sustainability. So they are loving making their own clothes and crafts, or buying old clothes and turning them into something new. I told you how they were doing this with furniture. Now it's clothing. So sales of sewing machines, they have increased 170%. And more men have taken up sewing, which is why people now use the term sewists. Sewists. Back in the Middle Ages, men were the ones who did the majority of the sewing until the 1800s and the advent of the sewing machine and industrialized clothing production. But man or woman, the creative thinking required during sewing encourages the growth of new brain cells. It's as good as playing piano. Sewing also develops self-discipline and gives you tangible accomplishments, which boosts mental health. Sewing is also a, quote, single-focused task, which helps silence negative thoughts and can help fight anxiety. The beauty and the power in sewing. 94.3 Light FM.

0: All righty, here now, a ridiculously easy way to make a vacation memory or any memory last longer. Actively tell yourself, tell your brain, I want to remember this. And then get into the moment, really soaking it up with your senses. According to research from Penn State, the more ways you give your brain to remember an event, the easier it will be to recall it later on down the line. Actively tell your brain, I want to remember this, and then get into the moment.
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5: And here's Heather with the weather.
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35: 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Chance for rain tonight. Otherwise, cloudy skies expected. Lows level off around 45. Mainly clear skies tomorrow. Highs level off around 62. Partly cloudy skies tomorrow night. Lows dip down to about 40. Low 60s Friday and Saturday with rain showers likely Saturday. I'm meteorologist Jennifer Wojcicki. Get weather anytime by using your Light FM app. Right now, 61.
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